0: He don't a sharp guy. He know the doll at all.
1: He don't a savvy person. 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

0: Ladies and gentlemen, my name is Lawyer Kunle, and I am here to read the will of your father.
1: Thank you.
0: First is first, in this will, your father said the 30 plot of land situated in Songota will go to the first daughter.
2: Hey, daddy, thank you.
0: I don't have time. So he said the 12 plots of land in Lekki and the hospital in mainland will go to the second daughter. So finally, he said the radio that he used to listen to Wazobia, that is always next to his bed, will go to his son, the bone of his bone, and the future of his family. That is what your father has said.
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0: this with me. Are you serious?
1: It's too much to pass me. Oh, just to pass me.
0: Oh my body don't see me die.
1: I don't feel myself.
0: Five begin once. Hey.
1: Yes.
0: Congratulobia.
1: Yes.
0: Congratulobia.
1: Thank you.
2: Congrats.
0: Hey, this is wow.
2: This one plenty blessings.
0: Kai. Only Baba God if you run this one.
2: Yes, so.
0: Kai.
2: You know this one. It will be like say one delay. But once he won't bless you with the blessing like this, he go pour everything once.

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0: once. So. Come on. Come on.
1: That's so.
0: And every other person, where they there? Where also there for waiting room? Mm. Where they for waiting room? Where we say every morning, mm-hmm. every day, mm-hmm. every night. Yes, now, so you go, they wet your pillow. They cry, say, Baba God, there when? Mm-hmm. Baba God, there when?
1: Yes.
0: We they wish you this one, though. Yes, if so. Now five you want, you go collect.
1: Yes.
0: Tap into this blessing. Any number where you shall want, say, but ask Baba God, there do one for this sister. He go do one for you
1: straight
0: too.
1: Up.
0: He go do one for you too.
1: Yes, so.
0: All those people that where don't they mock you? Where they always they mock you? They they do yeah. Mm. Which day you go carry belle? Which day you go born? See your people them. See your mates where you're there marry.
1: Imagine.
0: They don't born finish get grandchildren.
1: Imagine.
0: All that they don't call you. Which name they never call you before? All those people don't call you barren. We don't talk say you no get fruits. We don't talk say you no get anything for your body.
1: God.
0: They don't abuse you. You and your husband. All they don't abuse na tire. They don't use na laugh. So they don't even invite na for birthday party again.
1: Imagine.
0: When they are picking that they do birthday, you and your husband know they take for now they get invitation again. Because waiting, they go say, after all, which picking you go carry come birthday party. When they do child dedication, they know they invite na again. Neighbors don't talk tire, they don't abuse na tire. In-laws don't talk that they don't abuse na tire. As Baba God, they do one for this lady.
1: Oh, God.
0: He go do one for Natu.
1: Amen.
0: He go do one for Natu. As he run out for this lady.
1: Yes, so.
0: He go run out for you.
1: Amen.

0: All right, you see there, they call everybody shout at them. And honestly, I want to a better salute to all the doctors. All the doctors and where they there. All the midwives. All the nurses them. In fact, make una take water. No. Where water, kuluna Boris them. Take it. All the medical practitioners and where they there. Whether you know they took injection or whether your own, I say they follow, they clean the hospital the environment. As long as say they work for health care, yes. This water enough for you. Yes. Una they do things for that place, I beg. Una they run things. Yes, so. Because tell me how this woman will take push five bikini come outside. If una self no dear. If una self no dear. Take una water. Take your flowers. All the doctors, take your flowers. All the nurses, all the health practitioners, take your flowers. Not too much. Aya, we go take some messages then for people that where they do by day, where they send, where they already send us by day messages because you don't fool. Don't forget that 0908-743-0755. Now we WhatsApp number 0908-743-0755. Now we WhatsApp number. Okay, before that, you don't cut. Okay, make we take this one.
1: Okay.
0: Hello.
2: Hello, baby.
0: See, for being a saving occasion, I'm Germany. How are you this morning?
2: No, you are wrong. All the way from Lagos, Nigeria.
0: Oh, it's all that. I don't come late. I don't get the memo.
2: No, God is delayed for airport. I can't follow you do your show today. You will surprise me.
0: That would have been nice, oh. Hey. Welcome back. Yes, sir.
2: Thank you. You see that thing happened for that guy? Yeah, my first cousin.
0: Yeah.
2: My first cousin. Yeah, since 9 years, she never born. Where she married.
0: Hi.
2: I think I'm talking for your show now. Okay, now say no show, I'm talking. Two weeks ago.
0: Nine, she come born four.
2: Hey. Four.
0: Multiple births. Multiple.
2: Yeah, yes. I go see them.
0: You go see them now.
2: And all of them healthy. And she put, if you see that, my cousin, she push all of them. Mm-hmm. Only whether we had
0: push
2: everything.
0: She push for come outside.
1: My God.
2: Yes.
0: She push for come outside. Wow.
2: Yes.
0: Now strong woman.
2: Make
0: she take water.
2: You see, tiny. Tini, I can't remember where those babies come on day. Don't know, baby.
0: Yes,
2: sir. I beg, you know, I believe you are better now because
0: yes. Not,
2: in my Lagos and I were taking you out.
0: See, I believe. In my Lagos, count him out, please.
2: Thank you, my good morning, though.
1: Good morning, sir.
2: Don't give up, but you don't go follow. No, only Ozo.
1: No problem.
2: When we reach, she and the mango, they won't come. I'm they won't come. They press my phone. Don't know my brother.
0: You go make up. They feel jealous now.
2: On Monday, go listen to Nana. You go see my son, baby. They don't reconcile you. I tell you. Now my brother, but I know they lie. In Madagascar, they one place. I beg. My elder sister, her birthday was Mrs. Stella.
0: Okay.
2: Idamakanis, Ni Obika. Her birthday was on 18th.
0: Okay.
2: And we go run them today.
0: Correct.
2: Whether death like them or not, we will celebrate.
0: It's well.
2: we'll celebrate them today.
0: It's well.
2: Or tomorrow, go rock them.
0: All right.
2: I give my fellow family members, someone that brought. God bless all the August celebrants. God bless all of them.
0: God bless you too, and welcome home. All right, we could take some messages, and if not, our messages they go jam.
1: Yes, so
3: Okay, so this one, they say, good morning, my two joy givers. Uzo, you're owing me an explanation to think, say you go use your shout to confuse me.
0: Oh, sorry.
3: See you on our highway, cut of night, jolly Jennifer. She can't send again, say, five children once. Now God, they run them.
0: Jenny, baby, don't worry, no vex.
3: Good morning, Auntie Uzo and Joy Giver. I bless God for that family with five kids. It can only be God.
0: Yes, sir.
3: Super from Ikotun.
0: Yes, sir.
3: This other one says, good morning, Ambassador Uzo. I am wishing my wife, Mrs. Chijioke. Oh, Lord, these names are plenty. Happy birthday in advance on the 31st of August, 2026. Long life and prosperity. Age in God's grace. From Excellency Creatives, Ken Vision. This other one, they say, good morning, Auntie Uzo. I want to wish my daughter, Chim, you go help me for them, the names, Chim, you know, say not be me, I be a girl, Chim Bun Soma, a happy birthday.
0: Okay, so I didn't even try to find out, sweetie. Okay.
3: You don't see
0: Chim Bun Soma.
3: Okay, Chim Bun Soma, a happy birthday. Her birthday was yesterday. May God perfect all that concerns her in Jesus' name. Amen. Eberechukwu
0: from Fagba.
3: Fagba, yes. Good morning, Auntie Uzo. How are you doing today? For 2 days, I no hear your voice, Auntie Uzo. I wish those who are doing birthday today happy birthday. My regards to our fans home and abroad. Also, Wazobia staff, Mr. Igwe from Ijegun Ikotun.
0: Greetings to you, Mr. Igwe.
3: Good morning, Uzo, my secret lover. Oh, Jesus. And Sister Joy. Oh, brotherly. How was you guys' night? Our night was great. I hope you guys had a great night. I just want to say happy birthday to all the celebrants that's celebrating this month of August. May the good Lord bless their new age in Jesus' name. Amen. Congratulations to the family who had five kids, five babies. This one, breaking news.
0: Yes,
3: Emmanuel Udubo from Ikorodu. Our message, see, they come in and we get this one again. We say, good morning, beautiful Uzo. I want to wish all August celebrants happy birthday. More blessings and more money in Jesus' name. Uzo from Idimu.
0: Idimu,
3: okay. Idimu. Good morning, Uzomatic Uzo and Joy Giver. I want to wish new a happy, this is a church. I don't want to mention the name. A happy, successful revival program.
0: What's the name
3: today
0: of the church now?
3: Okay. So my madam said make I call the name of the church. Joy Giver, I want to wish New Floor Baptist Church a successful revival program today. Kingsley Nduka from Ayobo.
0: Kingsley Nduka from Ayobo.
3: Hey, God. Good morning, beautiful Auntie Uzo. Hope you slept well. She slept well. I've answered on her behalf. Good morning, Uzo. I beg, help me ask Joy Giver, is today her birthday? Which one will you say?
0: Okay, because of the clothes where she wear, come work. It is to ask, I beg.
3: Good morning, Auntie Uzo. Good morning. Mommy Chikamso from Ijegun is wishing her son, Chikamso, Prosper Odili, happy birthday in advance. May the good Lord continue to guide and protect him in Jesus' name.
0: Amen.
3: Good morning, Auntie Uzo. What's happen? Which food you chop come work? You scared me this morning. Now your shouts wake me up.
0: It has to wake you up.
3: That's what it's supposed to be normally now.
0: If not, nice. If you see the roll for your bed, left, right, center. It has to wake you up.
3: Simeon from Ilukweju, please take easy, oh, Biko.
0: Never seen nothing, Biko.
3: Good morning, Auntie Uzo. I wish myself happy birthday in advance. My birthday now Monday, August 24th.
0: Correct.
3: I wish myself long life, prosperity in Jesus' name.
0: Amen.
3: I also wish my son David happy birthday in advance. I wish him long life, prosperity in Jesus' name. Amen. Paul from Afro Media, Ajangbadi.
0: Mm-hmm.
3: Okay. Good morning, Joy and Uzo. I love you both, fine babes. Yes, sisters
0: love
3: from
0: you too.
3: Anyanwale Street, Ijaye Ijokoro. Abi?
0: Ijokoro.
3: Ijokoro. Hey. All right, this one, it's us. Say good. Hello, I'm reaching out to you because of an email I received. I didn't know it was from your team or not. Okay, we'll attend to that, please. This one is saying good evening. You just wake up, ne?
0: Who that?
3: I don't know. Say good evening. Okay, good evening to you too. This is not money for this our side here. Uzo Wanero, the Olu Gene one of
0: Olu Ogene
3: of Wazobia FM. The joy giver, self, yes. So Otutu Oma Nu O. I correct? Otutu Oma Nu O. Okay. In a special way, I wish my lovely choir master, Mr. Obi Marenzo, and his her beloved husband Chikwado. Chikwado, the most blissful wedlock. Today is their wedding at St. Margaret Catholic Church. Tell Bokoko to Obukoko to wake them now. I know that some people when they marry never wake up.
0: May they no late you some left. Oh yeah, Obukoko, come and sample. All right, that now from Amakata Basi from AJC. Obukoko, go wake them up. May this couple no sleep. Forget say today na their wedding. Oh yeah.

0: So Ogu go go down wake them now. They no go keep their guests waiting. No be that one where we go go stand for Josh. They go say that they come, they come. Meanwhile, they never bath. They will come keep us waiting. All right. So Amaka Tabansi, no worry. They don't wake. They don't. They brush their teeth. They will not be late.
1: Okay. This other one say, Joy Giver, do you think you can shout like Uzo? See you, see hey, headache, because they burn Uzo together with shouting.
0: Oh, Jesus.
1: God, I beg you. Uzo, shout, baby. I remove car for you. Mom, Chikamso from Orile.
0: Okay.
1: Auntie Uzo and Joy Giver, good morning. I am wishing my brother Gabriel Umahi a happy belated birthday. His birthday was on 13th of August, 2026. I am also wishing my daughter Victory Ikenye a happy belated birthday. Her birthday was on 19th of August, 2026. I pray for the peace of God in their lives. Amen. I am wishing every August celebrant a happy blessed birthday. BUJ from Scotland.
0: How that oh, BUJ, now? Long time.
1: No here. All right, okay. We'll take I will take this one. This one long ago. Okay, but I will still take them like that. Good morning, Auntie Uzo. Please, I celebrate happy birthday to my wonderful cousin Chibuzo Ike Ifayin from Ogun State, Chief Obika Steven, elder sister, brother Jonathan from Chicago, General Indo, little Chinemdum, aka Madam Innoson, Mom Blessing Onyeagbo daughter. Birthday in advance to Mrs. CJ of Creative Chem Vision, all August born. Wishing them all more favor, good health, and long life. Amen and amen. Wonderful congratulations to the couple that gave birth to 5 babies. Chibuzo Pauline from Ojodu Bega.
0: Chizoba Pauline
1: from Ojodu Bega. Should I still take more?
0: We could take some calls, okay? Hello, good morning to you. Hello. Hey. We could go to the other side. Hello, good morning to you. Morning to you.
2: Good morning, who's your baby?
0: Morning, how you day now?
2: I'm day Kajad.
0: Correct. My night day Kajad, at your side.
2: Thank God. I hope you are fine now.
0: By the grace of God, I'm better. Thank you.
2: Thank God. Congratulations to the people who are blessed with 5 children.
0: Amen.
2: Waiting them go drink. Waiting them go wear. God go they provide.
0: Amen. They're not go lack. Yes,
2: sir. Me na mommy blessing. Okay, when you go from a Greek.
0: Correct.
2: I wish myself happy birthday.
0: Today na your birthday?
2: No. 20.
0: You don't forget your birthday.
2: 28 na my birthday. Hey. Miracle. I wish him happy birthday. On the 10th was his birthday.
0: Okay.
2: Blessing was on the 4th of August.
0: Okay.
2: Then Mirabe Bishon. Her birthday is on the 30th of August.
0: Okay.
2: I wish mommy Quentin, baby boy, the baby of the house, happy birthday. Sifobika Steven, sister, happy birthday. Ifan, happy birthday. Ratata, happy birthday. I wish everybody when they celebrate, so Mama and my daughter, Agbara Igberigbe, happy birthday to your daughter. Happy birthday to all the August celebrants. May God keep us. May God protect us. May God continue to guide us. We live to celebrate more. In Jesus' name. Who's up?
0: Yes, Mama Mia.
2: Good morning.
1: Mama, good morning.
2: I've been waiting for food.
0: We will drag your throat. I'm saying they come for food. Come chop, sir.
2: No, I know they come.
0: Why?
2: Leg the pain. I know if you come.
1: That leg will heal before that day.
0: Sorry.
1: In Jesus' name.
0: Sorry.
2: Make by God's grace,
0: yes. Okay. The healing, right. The healing balm of Baba God there land on top of your leg.
1: So
0: and your entire body.
1: Amen.
0: You are healed.
1: Oh, amen.
0: Woo. Receive it. Receive it.
2: Now, well done, dear.
0: All right, Mama. Morning to you.
3: And to Zale.
0: Ifeanyi.
3: My sister, my sister.
0: Representing Orile constituency. Sorry, Okoko Jare, Okoko constituency.
3: And to Zohafa. My sister, agree to.
1: Morning, sir.
3: Morning, I greet the home and abroad.
1: Yes.
0: Greet you too.
3: Apa abo dena.
0: Our body dey kajad.
3: I collect that gift to that five.
0: Okay, you dey 5-5. Join the one where you born. Father of all nation. You dey 5-5. Join the one where you born.
3: That one a good book. Much blessing.
0: Correct.
3: Many people they do wedding and international marriage and by there for this month and they find from state and everybody they do by there for this month. I say God Almighty God bless them.
0: Amen.
3: God give them all life. Anything will touch hand, God must bless them.
0: Amen.
3: I greet my our governor Oti because my sister come. I call my sister. I say this man put. Spirit light to hold my village, even my own compound, my own everywhere. I said, Mighty God, anything Governor Oti touch hand, God must bless them.
0: Okay, you now from Abia State?
3: Yes, I'm from Abia State.
0: Okay.
3: And so, you know, so now I remember calling my sister now. Yes, so the man did it right.
0: Okay, you just come back from village.
3: No, my I call my sister now.
0: Okay, you call your now your sister the report give you.
3: Yes. And my school, secondary school, we don't finish them. Enter primary school. Come they do them off the. Mighty God blessing. They bless the governor.
0: Amen.
3: As I see him before, my sister I'll come this Nigeria. this life. I will see governor.
0: Enter moto go see him now.
3: I must go.
0: Enter moto go see Governor Alex Oti. Enter moto.
3: Christmas, I must go there.
0: If I just go now, may you and I go eat New Yam Festival together. But anyway, if you miss him, make you go see him for Christmas.
3: Christmas, I must go Governor office.
0: All right. Yes, no problem.
3: Thank you.
0: Okay.
3: I choose.
0: Yes. Alpha.
3: I don't wake up. I
0: don't wake up. There's no boy in there. I don't go wake up by this time. What's the color of your problem? Must wake up. What do you mean the color of your problem? Hello. This. Una never wait for this time. Una dey boot. The people that come, they turn around, see you, how many people? They are turning on their own, yeah. This side, they turn on their own. Hello, good morning to you.
4: Oh, my good God.
0: Oh, Lord, have mercy.
4: Oh, my Lord.
0: Oh, God, have mercy.
4: Oh, my word.
0: Oh, Lord.
4: Look
0: it.
4: I'll get angry with you because I know you're strong.
0: Mother of our nation.
4: Please, are David.
0: Mrs. Abraham, good morning.
4: I know the Lord is your strength.
0: Amen.
4: Because I was shouting, I was scared when you were shouting. I said, When you say power.
0: Now, love, they give me the ginger.
4: You think you don't get the weather for the past 2 days? You can't come on Saturday for the shower.
0: It's you people's love that is giving me ginger.
4: If I don't shower for that day, what day is now with you now?
1: Mama.
4: Don't give her.
1: Mama.
4: I don't hear your voice for the shouting.
1: Good morning, ma. Maybe.
4: You don't do like Karim.
1: No worry. No worry.
4: You can never be like Kuzo.
1: No, everybody, everybody's created in their own way.
4: Who's on carry A1 for shouting? Don't go there. Who's on? Thank God for the gift of God upon your life.
0: Thank God.
4: And I wish all Wazobia fans, woman, and God, I say God is going to protect them.
0: Amen.
4: I also want to thank God for the journey mercy for my bro, my G from the journey.
0: Yes, sir.
4: The Lord and for them. God will continue to
0: yes, sir.
4: Everything about them, God will make peace for them and make it successful for them in Jesus' name.
0: Amen.
4: And I will be the latest baby to my nephew, light of the world. I said, may God come to give him long life.
0: Amen.
4: He was born on the 2nd of August. I said, God will protect him also. The latest baby to a bride Jonathan from Chicago. I want to say belated birthday to Ifeanyi from Oku. Ifeanyi from Ogun State. I want to say belated birthday to Mrs. Uche's husband. Mommy, my son, happy belated birthday. Oya Agbo, our daughter's home is on the 4th, and also our granddaughter on the 10th. And I want to say happy belated birthday to Opika's elder sister's birthday was on the 18th. And to the Zerizo, I say happy belated birthday to him. And I'm happy birthday in advance to David Okwara. I say happy birthday to him in advance. Who is David's birthday?
0: Okay.
4: You know what they talk about, Abby?
0: Yes, now, which is a former boyfriend.
4: Yes. You know, before I meet you, when I'm not trying to ask you, when I meet you, David Okwara.
0: Which is saying, don't pack on one side.
4: Now, lie.
0: Now, truth is the real now. Let me tell you,
4: tomorrow is David's birthday. I wish him happy birthday in advance. I'm going to call for protection. I know he has one birthday on the 28th. It's a birthday.
0: Okay.
4: Long life upon her.
0: Amen.
4: God is going to bless her home.
0: Amen.
4: And I say, may the good God going to bless every August born. And the people that, hey, that blessing no more. You never hear that first day when you guys talk for market run.
0: Wow.
4: I shock. I say five.
0: Five for?
4: For this country. Five. I think this is the first time I'm hearing it.
0: Once.
4: Let Nigeria person born five. If you're not even in Western world, they're born now.
0: Mm.
4: But don't be talking to sister born four. You're going to hear five. Come on. God will going to bless them. Who's I told you I'm next online.
0: Yes. I say you be mother of all nation.
4: Baba God, Nadria, I want to.
0: Correct, once. You go shoot them at once.
4: Once.
0: Go just go.
4: I know one stretch. Once. And put them to
0: three times. Come outside.
4: Come put up for God's hand. Say God, see them.
0: Receive it. Receive it.
4: Amen.
0: Collect our wait.
4: I pray God that those children, whatever they will. Amen. Let's come down what Imalagos is. Let's see what he's going to do. I do see my very good nono.
0: Oh, dear.
4: And I'm not only for my God, I do trust. Can you go?
0: Thanks so much. All right, make you guys small for our WhatsApp because he fooled it throw away for there. 0908-743-0755. Now we WhatsApp number.
1: All right, good morning, Uzomatic and Joy Giver. Happy weekend to all Wazobia workers and all the August celebrants, including me. I pray God continue to keep us alive to celebrate more. Happy birthday ahead. Uncle Sam from Iju Ishaga. Sweet Uzoli, Ododo Oba of Wazobia FM. I want to wish Mrs. Bolaji Makende a happy birthday. Many more fruitful years ahead in health and in wealth. May lines continue to fall in pleasant places for you in Jesus' name. Congratulations from Jude Ebere, Agor Palace Way, Okota. From Agor
0: Bolaji Makinde.
1: No, are you reading what I'm reading?
0: Yes, Mrs. Bolaji Makinde.
1: Okay.
0: From Jude Ebere, from Agor Palace Way, Okota.
1: Okay. Congratulations, yes. Good morning, sweetie. Auntie Uzo and Joy Giver, I greet everyone home and abroad. I wish Ifeanyi Ogun State a belated happy birthday. I wish Chief Obika sister a happy birthday and Mama Emma's daughter a happy belated birthday and all August celebrants. May God bless them all in Jesus' name.
0: Amen.
1: Ngo Beke from Ikorodu. This one say, ooh. That is an abyss too. Good morning, Auntie Uzo Ododo Oba. I want to wish my elder brother happy birthday, Unwa Yefe, on the 15th was his birthday. I pray the Lord continue to be gracious to him. The Lord keep and preserve him from his sister Godwin Joy from Lakowe. Sweet Juicy, Good morning. Today is my elder sister's birthday. Mama Ejima and I've called here. Okay, is that the meaning? She has four Ejima. Okay, congratulations to the family that has five kids. Now God, they truly run them. Ifi Beauty from Egbeda. Good morning, Auntie Uzo and my darling sister in the studio. I celebrate everyone in the Church of True Gospel celebrating all Wazobia celebrant for congratulations to the family that God bless with five kids. Congratulations to the chairman of Igbo CDA. Today is her daughter's wedding. His name is Ayo Weke, Mom Sam from Magboro. I love everyone. Good morning, delicious Uzo. I beg, I never wake up. Reduce your voice. Una de shout, I beg.
0: If I catch you for that, please. Gentle pigeon, if I catch you.
1: Good morning, Uzo Ododo. Good morning, Uzo Oduduba. I'm sure she wants to say Ododo Oba. And Joy Giver, congratulations to the lady that gave birth. Now God do am. All glory be to God Almighty. Happy birthday to my son, Muna. He will be 12 years tomorrow. May God continue to shine so bright in all he do. He will make me proud. Long life in Jesus' name. Ifi from K2 Ijaniki. God will help me with all these names. That's a long one. Chai, Uzo, you know be better person. Enter moto go here.
0: Make you enter moto go meeting governor now.
1: Good morning, Auntie Uzo. I want to wish my two sons happy birthday. Divine Orezi Imwe, 23rd, Desire Ogene Maro Imwe, 5th. Okay. Otutu Oma Uzo and Joy Giver, God bless your job. I want to wish Mama Clinton children, Mrs. Chikodi Creative, and all August celebrants happy birthday. Uzoma Olokoro.
0: Olokoro.
1: Olokoro.
0: Olokoro. Okay. Olokoro.
1: Good morning, Auntie Uzo. My birthday shout out to me and my wife for celebrating our birthday last week, Sunday. Most importantly, colleague Mary B, who is celebrating her birthday with her twin sister Martha today. May Almighty God bless them all. From Lawrence Ozoemena.
0: All right, we get 1 more minute before 7 go stand attention. Okay. 4 inside the studio here. And like this, 7 already stand attention for inside the studio. And now, yeah, we'll go which come our mouth on top this level. So if you no read your message and we no pick your call for the birthday shout out level, I beg no verse also. I beg no forget. See, celebrate your birthday and see, celebrate those people them where they celebrate one thing or the other, even if no be birthday. Just like this, our brother now, where his sister born 5 pikins them. So your own fee no be birthday, but see, they celebrate something else. Celebration no go cease for our lives. So they move to the next level with a call, Japa Junction. If you touch this dial, it go pain you and it go pain us too. And by 7:30, don't forget, we're going to enter the next level with a call Food Matter. Okay, just ready because we carry and come for you. Loaded this morning.
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0: right, 4 minutes of work up at 7 o'clock, four inside the studio here. Number on Chukma Station, 95.1 was Zobia FM. And we don't enter with it with a call Jackpot Junction. And don't forget it, by 7:30, we go enter with it with a call Food Matter. So this morning for Jackpot Junction, I want to talk about something. I want to ask you one question. When it comes to traveling, whether Jackpot or you just want to go and see, you want to go and see what's happening. Even for this hour, even if we won't go our backyard here, Kotonu, it gets some documents them, maybe basic where you supposed to get. We come, they follow come, other ones go come, you know, they follow join them. Okay, you say want to fly now. I want to go and see what's happening in Zanzibar. I want to go see what it happened for Maldives. I want to go see what it happened for US. I want to go see what it happened for here and there. These two basic documents, you go shout need them. And I want to ask, which one you get inside these two documents? And if you get these two, let us know. International passports and yellow fever card. You get the two. If you get it too, you tell. In fact, people there won't even get. If you don't get international passport and you get plans to travel, why you never get them? You get yellow card. Why you never? If you don't get yellow card, why you never get your yellow card? All the two self, who's I don't get international passport, I don't get yellow card. Why? And you have plans to travel. Why? What will be the reason you never get your international passport or your yellow card, and all the two both of them self? Why you no get them? Jagiva, do you have your yellow card?
1: No.
0: You get your passport.
1: If you see where I just quiet for this side, I mean, you don't know, say now me, they talk to streets. I just
0: you get your international passport?
1: Yes, I get that one.
0: You don't get your yellow card?
1: I don't get yellow card. But I get one.
0: And you plan to see the world someday soon.
1: Yes, so.
0: So, are you in Joy Giver's WhatsApp group?
1: I get one.
0: You and Joy Giver, they say WhatsApp group.
1: If
0: what should be your reason for not make women here? What should be your own reason why you don't get yellow card?
1: I never have a reason go that side because now money they use reason. I don't see anybody if you just say, Joy, oh yeah, jump up, let's go somewhere. But for now,
0: how much do you think it will cost you to get a yellow card?
1: I don't even know anything about that.
0: If they talk and I say, you think say no, the no, money we go use get your yellow card, now the same money we go. Do you think it's the same money we go cost you to get your passport?
1: No. I know they talk about the money to get the yellow card. They talk about the money to even travel, go.
0: Get the basic, man. Number
1: okay.
0: one.
1: Okay, first. I go arrange my documents. I go arrange it. So it costs to get the yellow card?
0: Not at all. Not at all.
1: Like, which range be that?
0: So, let me wait. I don't want to talk and face.
1: Okay. Look,
0: we hear from our people. But number one, just bear in mind, it's very affordable. Unless say you go meet people where they collect money, they digo for your pockets. Mm. They collect money for your hand. They do yellow card for you. Yellow fever card, no cost. So no let them run you streets. 09087430755 now we WhatsApp number. 09087430755 now we WhatsApp number.
1: All right,
0: green number.
1: Okay, our green number now 02014857180. I go take them again. 02014857180.
0: Uzomatic, who's like the yellow card from your man for the first time? Oh, please explain to me. Are you serious? Okay, see me all the way from Edo State. He said they about yellow card for the first time. All right, we'll go find out. We'll go check some people on top of the phone lines. You said hello. Good morning to you.
2: Good morning once again.
0: Welcome.
2: Yeah, Joy Giver.
1: Permission
2: to greet you again.
1: Okay,
2: Good morning once again.
1: Good morning, Giver, sir. Yeah. Morning.
2: Yeah. This yellow card, yeah, they hear about this yellow card.
0: Okay.
2: But where then they do the yellow card?
0: Okay, so you know get.
2: You say no, I don't get yellow card.
0: So what's be your reason for not getting it?
2: Yeah, they hear about, but I don't know whether then they use them with the passport now. So
0: okay, now be the reason why you no get them.
2: Yes.
0: Okay, you go need them to travel.
2: Okay. Yeah. But if they compose it.
0: You go need them, my brother.
2: Where then they get them?
0: Okay, I go to tell you that one when we wrap up. Just put your ear for radio.
2: Mm-hmm. Well done, eh?
0: All right. Okay. We're gonna take more calls when we come back from this break. No touch this time.
3: Okay, wait. I say no touch that dial.
4: Make you no touch.
3: Make we sharply enter market. We dey come back.
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5: 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Enter the round of 12. Where young minds, bold arguments, and national issues collide. At 3 p.m., Honeyland College, Lagos, will go up against Great Solid Rock College, Mero, on the motion. Nigeria's political class has done more to divide than unite Nigerians. At 4 p.m., Vetland Senior Grammar School, Lagos, will stand shoulder to shoulder against Venocrest School and Eka Port Accord on the topic, INEC, not politicians, is responsible for persistent low voter turnout during elections. And at 5 p.m., Grace High School, Lagos will trade words against Government Day Secondary School, Karu, Abuja, on the motion, climate change is the biggest threat to human existence. This is more than a debate. This is where the voices shaping Nigeria's tomorrow take the center stage. I Beg to Differ National Finals, powered by Julius Berger, is supported by Obi Wheezy, Card Center Nigeria Limited, Nigeria Conservation Foundation, Wakanao, New Hall School, Lekki, and Drinks Dome. I Beg to Differ, the tournament of champions.
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3: 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I don't feel even travel again.
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2: If you don't Japa before, or you sabi person where don't Japa, you gonna say to Japa no be bin so. 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Yes, Japa Junction, where we go scatter every tori we consign Japa waka from visa wahala to airport GBT. We dey yarn am as e be. Make

0: And then, of course, put your ear for ground and spell the words then what I go give you. Remember, age 8 and 10, if you don't pass 10 years, you no go fit to join today. If you did less than 8 years, sorry, you no go fit to join today. Okay? Maybe next Saturday. 0201277091. 0201277091. Hello, good morning to you. Good morning to you. Morning, how are you? Let me turn down the volume radio radio set, please.
1: Hello?
0: Your name, please. Your name.
1: My name is Ebube.
0: Ebube. Okay.
1: Yes, ma.
0: All right, I hear you, Ebube. Which class you day?
1: My name is Deborah. Primary 4.
0: Ebube is in primary 4. How old are you?
1: 8.
0: Where from they call me?
1: Ojo.
0: Ojo. All right, Ebube, you know the rules of engagement?
1: Yes, ma'am.
0: Okay, so the first word where you go help me spell. Are you ready for me this morning, Ebube?
1: Yes, ma'am.
0: All right, help me spell the word ambition.
1: Ma?
0: Ambition.
1: Ambition.
0: Ambition. Ambition.
1: Eddie. M-I. S-S-I-O-N.
0: Uh-oh. Ebube, you missed that. All right. Anyways, take water. Pay your board. Okay, ambition.
1: Hello. Hello, ma.
0: Yes, please.
1: Hello, ma.
0: Yes, please.
1: This is his brother speaking.
0: No, let me deal with Ebube first. Give the phone back to Ebube, please. Ebube.
1: Ma?
0: The word where you miss, you run come out. You know, call it ambition. Spell make I hear you.
1: Ambition.
0: No, ambition. Ambition. Ambition.
1: Ambition.
0: Okay, and you mean when you get strong desire to succeed. All right? You get this very strong desire. If you do anything and everything to succeed, whether good or bad, you don't care where you go, match on top in head to succeed. That now waiting in me. As in, okay, that now for ambitious now. Ambition, no be bad thing to get ambition there. If you get the strong desire to succeed, then that now just waiting in mean. Then some people could go as far as doing bad thing to feed them. Those are the people where they overly ambitious. And then those people if you do badness, they don't care who they go, even come off for road to succeed. But it's not a bad thing to have an ambition, but no, just something maybe say not too good. If you can't, they overly ambitious. And that place, you can't they do badness to succeed by fire, by force. Hmm? You get it now?
1: Yes, ma. Hello, ma.
0: Oh, I need to move to another family. Can I move to another family,
1: hello,
0: please?
1: Ma.
0: I need to move to another family, please. Ebube, brother, let me move to another family, please. Sorry. Hello, thank you. I love you. Mwah. Hello, good morning to you. Uh-oh. Good morning.
2: Hello, good morning, ma.
0: Morning, how are you?
2: I'm fine, thank you.
0: What's your name, please?
2: My name is Atinuke.
0: Atinuke. Where are you from? They call me.
2: I'm calling you from AJCT.
0: What class are you in?
2: I'm in primary 3.
0: Primary 3. How old are you?
2: I'm 8 years old.
0: 8 years old. You know the rules of engagement, Atin, okay?
2: Yes, ma'am.
0: Okay, so the first word where you go help me spell, unique.
2: U-N-I-Q-U-E.
0: Okay. Applaudissements, s'il vous plaît. Okay. All right. So another word where you go help me spell. Help me spell the word language.
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0: Applaudissements, s'il vous plaît.

0: 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Let me spell the word measurement.
1: M-E-A-S-U-R-E-M-E-N-T.
0: Applaudissez! S'il vous plaît! You're doing well. Okay. You don't hear the word microscope before.
1: M-I-C-R-O-S-C-O-P-E.
0: Oh, applaudissez! S'il vous plaît! Atinuke! You're doing well. Okay, so Atinuke, don't spell four words now, right?
1: Yes.
0: This ma'am. One, what I want to give you now, if you spell them correctly, it means say you don't win 10,000 naira this morning. 5,000 naira from Wazobe FM, 5,000 naira from Love Foundation for Inside UK. Are you ready, Atinuke?
1: Yes.
0: Okay, so the fifth word, where you go, help me spell. Help me spell the word guarantee.
1: G-U-A-R-E-A. G-U-A-R-A-N-T-E-E.
0: So who's that? Who is that beside you?
1: Nobody.
0: Atinuke.
1: I'm pronouncing it slowly.
0: So you go do me one thing now. Spell democracy.
1: D-E-M-O-C-R-A-C-Y. Democracy.
0: Okay, applaudissez! Okay, Atinuke, give me your number. You don't win 10,000 naira.

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1: Thank you.
0: Okay, I wait till you. Ben, I wait till you get to tell Love Foundation for Inside UK.
1: Thank you. God bless.
0: God bless you too. Mwah! Love you. Okay. Atinuke don't see the chat this morning. All right. And she spelled 5 English words. I'm correct. In fact, she spelled 6. Yeah. Okay. And then, don't collect 10,000 naira. Somebody say, which school? Atinuke, they go. She day sharp. Correct. Because some people, where they are age, they don't sabi spell some of those words. They want some, even some children say, way past her age, too. No sabi spell some of these words. Okay. My phone line is the boss. Let's see. Let's see. If you get somebody. After all, it's flex your muscles on top. Good morning.
2: Good morning, ma. My name is Okoyemi from Agora State.
0: How old is Okoyemi?
2: 10 years, ma.
0: 10 years. What class are you in? Primary 6.
2: Primary 6. Yes, ma.
0: Okay. All right. You know the rules of engagement, Okoyemi?
2: Yes, ma.
0: All right. Are you ready for me?
2: Yes, ma.
0: All right. The first word where you go, help me spell. Help me spell the word laboratory.
2: L-A-B-O-R-A-T-O-R-Y.
0: Laboratory. All right, the second word, where you go, help me spell. Help me spell exquisite. X-Q-Sit. X-Q-Sit. X-Q-Sit.
2: Exclusive.
0: X, I did not say exclusive. Exquisite.
2: Exquisite.
0: Exquisite. Not sieve. Sit. Exquisite.
2: E-S. Is it exclusive?
0: No, sir. Exquisite.
2: Exquisite.
0: Not sieve.
2: E-S-Q-U-I-S-I-C-E.
0: Take what I quit your burn. Clap up for you. E-S-Q-U-I-S-I-T-E. Yeah. Take water. You know what it means?
2: Ma, did I miss it?
0: Do you know what it means? Exquisite.
2: No, ma.
0: Something where they beautifully made.
2: Okay, ma.
0: Something where they delicate.
2: Okay, ma, did I miss it now?
0: No, you spelled now. Should be you spelled. Spell with you spell again.
2: E-S-Q-U-I-S-I-S-Q-C.
0: Q-U-I what?
2: Ma, call it again, ma.
0: Okay, so you don't even get that in the first place.
2: Ma, I get it, but...
0: Oh, yeah, spell them now. Spell them again now. Spell with you spell. Spell them again.
2: E-S-Q-U-I-T-I-G-E.
0: Mm-mm. E-X. E-S-Q-U-I-S-I-T-E. X.
2: S-I-T-E, yes. My dad is the first one I spoiled.
0: I'm not... don't worry about it, okay? Whether not the first or the second or the third, the right pronunciation and spelling E-S-Q-U-I-S-I-T-E, okay?
2: Ma, but you give the first person a...
0: You've not spelled 5 English words. So, hold on. Because I have to run. Okay, so I told you from the beginning, saying that one person, go the first person we get them, go get 5,000 from Wazobia FM, 5,000 from Law Foundation. I was hoping that I would get another child. We go spell 5 English words within the time frame where I get. And then if he get them correctly and we follow all the rules and I feed dash and 5K. But now I don't go get time to do that one with you. Do you understand?
2: Can I ask you a question?
0: Yes, please.
2: The first person that called, I know that she gets it, but when she missed a word, you later call another word for her.
0: No, she didn't miss it, though.
2: But someone talk about.
0: She didn't miss that word.
2: Okay, ma.
0: She got it. She didn't miss it.
2: Ma, but can I spell a word just because you have t-shirt? I should show my...
0: So because I need comment. To run into another program, another segment.
2: Okay, ma.
0: I would have loved to. Listen to you and listen to you spell, but I have to run, do another program. Yeah, no verse. Hey, children. Auntie is not partial. Take what I call your bury, okay? So, in case you miss, I don't pick your call, no vex. That time, now you choke me. No vex, okay? We'll meet again for next Saturday by the special grace of Bagode, okay? Mwah, I love you all. We dey come back for the next level, what would they call house matter. We need to yarn within the apple for where we dey live. No touch this dialogue because you need to chook mouth. And don't forget, say by 9:30, we go sit down with HP 12 Plus. And remember, when it comes to that time, win-win day day for grand too. You get the opportunity to chocolate money, gift, and bobo tigbo.
3: Hello, Uzo. I just reached my house right now like this. And my landlord say I love to park my motor inside compound. Say if I park them, the foundation of the house will break. Who can't see with that one now?
4: Hello, Uzo. I don't know if you can sign this my landlord though. As you see, say my boyfriend just show for my house like this now. So he can't begin to chuck out on top of the matter. Can't begin to tell me, say, lie, lie. You know how green make my boyfriend enter my house.
5: Are you
4: see, I never pay my house rent, ni. 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
6: 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Oh, mother, my neighbors, them, they don't want green pay security money. Oh. I don't even understand this kind of matter. They tell me, say, I go to secure them. Which kind of thing be this one, now?
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0: 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And like we don't enter this level, now house matter now with it. But before we go enter that Zanga properly, I get something. All right, I got to do something very, very real quick. So all the way, all right, for Inside Satellite Town today, a queen by day, okay, they come, but not on the 26th, that's Wednesday. But because Saturday, no go be Wednesday, I say make I do this special by day shout out to this lovely queen. We go turn 79 on Wednesday, 26th of August, 2026. And this special request, it come from his son, all the way for Inside US there, Mr. Temitope Ogunyemi Joshua. Now in the wish, Mama the Mama, in only Male, Madam, Pastor, Mrs. Catherine Joshua, happy birthday to you, Pastor Mrs. Catherine Joshua. They wish you long life and prosperity with plenty betterness, where you truly deserve. Okay, and from me, myself, and my sweet Uzo Dodoba, they also wish you a resounding birthday shout out. God bless you, Mama Mia. I love you on the moon and back. Mwah, mwah, mwah, mwah. God bless you, Mama Mia. 79? You just got started. Swiss is still like you. Rock and roll, Mama Mia. Love you. Mwah. Okay, so the matter where carry us come today for house matter. I don't know about you, but some people they live for where we say they own generator. All right? And some people they live for estate where we say, the estate they control the generator. Why some people they live for house where we say, no, be estate they control generator. Everybody carry in generator come. So some people feel on generator for money tonight. So if they live for that coin compound where we say, you they carry generator, everybody fits, you know, running generator. I say, make I ask you. Hey, you don't ever lose your sleep, lose your peace of mind because of your neighbor generator. Because some people, generator, you don't know whether na grinding machine. No, no, the one way, the way where the thing is, when they start them like this, if you not go fit to sleep, sometimes they feel turn them, the head feel they face your window. So I say, make I ask you, in case you live for that kind of compound, where because everybody gets in generator different sizes with a different kind of noise when they produce. Say you because you don't lose sleep, you know, it because of your neighbor generator. You don't lose sleep. You don't let your neighbor generator not make you. It don't make you no feel sleep before. It don't make you no feel sleep before because of the noise where they come from. If your neighbor generator, it don't make you lose sleep. It don't disturb you before. I be still they disturb you. How far with the noise where they come up from your neighbor generator? And if now you be the person where they dwam, tell us whether now you be the person where your own generator noise, they disturb your neighbor. We go love to hear from you. If this noise don't cause quarrel, because some people they go as far as go off that generator. You don't go off your neighbor generator because of the noise. It don't cause fight between both of them before. All these G's and plenty. Now we're going to call, collect when we come back from this break. Remember, 0908-743-0755. Now we WhatsApp number. At the show back, no touch this dial.
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0: doctor. I don't know how my body they do me. And they pay me. My back. In fact, life you just tire me, sef.
1: Abba. Open your eye, make I even see, sef.
0: No.
1: Open the other one, make I see.
0: No.
1: Try! This thing where they worry, you know, be smoting, you.
0: Hey, doctor, what's like your carry?
1: This thing where they worry, you so like this. They call them anti-chukumatolocogism. Yes.
0: What's it be that?
1: That thing, they get a remedy. The remedy be say, your life today very body, so you supposed to choke them out for Wazobia FM every time.
0: Hey.
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0: Hey, so now this thing, they make me sick.
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2: 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I just reached my house right now like this. And my landlord say, I love to park my motor inside compound. Say, if I park them, the foundation of the house go break. Who's can't see with that one now?
3: Hello, Uzo. I don't know anything inside this my landlord, though. As you say, my boyfriend just show for my house like this now. So he can't begin to chuck out on top of the matter. Can't begin to tell me, say, lie. He no go agree make my boyfriend enter my house. See, I never pay you my house rent, ni. I don't know whether my landlord he be. I be monitoring spirit.
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5: 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Oh, mother, my neighbors, them, they don't want grip pay security money. I don't even understand this kind of matter. 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

0: All right, you and your neighbor don't do gra-gra for yourself sake of generator noise. 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It don't disturb you so that you no see sleep to sleep. 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And our green number now 0201277095. 0201277095. Don't forget, say by 9:30 we go sit down with HB12+. All right, an opportunity good day for grants for you to win and learn one or two. Hello, good morning to you.
1: Hello, good morning, Mama.
0: Morning, how you doing?
1: I'm fine, Mama. I'm Michelle. I won for spelling.
0: Last Saturday?
1: No.
0: Have you been called?
1: No, Mama.
0: Michelle, I remember your name. You won 2 weeks ago or so, right? But I don't see that your name now, recently.
1: Yes, Ma.
0: Okay, don't worry. They'll call you. I'll go find out why. Okay, once I get off work, please.
1: Okay, Ma.
0: All right, dearie.
1: Bye-bye, Ma.
0: All right, dearie. I love you. Hello, good morning to you. Hello.
2: Hello.
0: Good morning. Hello, good morning. Hey. Children, I don't close as I be spell. Oh, as I be spell, don't close for today. Oh, please. Till next Saturday, okay. Once 9 o'clock, don't act like this. Eh? As I be spell, don't close. Yeah? Please.
3: Hello.
0: Money to you.
3: They're gonna drag you.
0: Don't be small. Something. See, man, don't tell me I'm gonna see something today.
3: This is gonna drag like generator.
0: I don't want generator. I don't know why they drag me.
3: They're gonna drag you. This is small boy. Wait, I'm gonna talk to my MP. It's okay now. It's over now. What do you want? You don't deceive me. You're telling me I just come out of the
0: Yes, sir.
3: Nobody should give me noise. The commission will be noise. Do me, I give you.
0: Oh, God, I beg. Nobody even use the old noise. They disturb you.
3: No. If you do me, I do you. Do me noise, I give you noise. Even my MP alone, so I don't go make that noise.

0: Hello, good morning to you.
1: Akiuzo.
0: Hey, good morning.
1: Good morning. You forget the one where you don't do the ask if you are.
0: Dorothy.
1: Let them drag you away. You are giving me a support. You are welcome.
0: Amy, see, I start picking. Don't drag you, Mama. Let come and send.
1: Let me send a Wi-Fi number. Don't send message for you. Akiuzo, welcome.
0: That pikin don't drag you, Mama. Let come outside. Come on, this is off your mic. No big deal. Turn on the volume when the radio said, please.
2: Automatic Ozale.
0: Hey, Mommy Gaza International. Good morning,
2: Good morning, my love. How are you doing?
0: I did catch you, too.
2: Mommy at Nuke, if he touches at Nuke, we will come for you. Hey, who's on the move?
0: Yes, ma.
2: Now, neighbor, my neighbor from another compound, we share fence. Our mother, Jane, both in the afternoon, in the night, now. Everybody went there around with all the say which can wala. They not the only sound or they come out smoke join no.
0: God I beg.
2: Do you know the funny of it? This woman they abroad though. They come almost every three months. And once you call like this, nobody go rest until he go. Now she's not around the night.
0: Hey.
2: Eh? Then she know if he carry new gen from abroad, I mean she know if he buy new gen here.
0: Now me you they ask.
2: Therefore that abroad. Now this kind of journey they use here. Eh? We self we went in Nigeria here, they try to service our gen. you are laughing, ba? One day self this area we go meet our ass and which kind of the abroad bread this one when they give us whenever it comes. See, now sometimes you will come to boom. Everybody will see say, nah, bomb, they don't blow.
0: I beg, I need to go.
2: Go foolish.
0: I need to go back.
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0: fiction time. 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

0: OK, good morning, Atius, first time texter. This matter of generator don't cause big fight for my compound, though. Landlord and tenant, too. Because of, say, the tenant generator, they come out smoke badly. And they enter our landlord room. So our landlord come ban generator from that day. So nobody, they use generator for my compound now. Ndubisi from Murile. Now he said that one enter inside here. Youngest dog from Romania, so check on that picking way dragging mama leg. Make them no deny her food that she don't drag him mama leg. Picking them, they cute to a lie. They cute too. Don't be so wala. Are you sure that Atiduke again is not the same one that went viral? We tell them say what said Nigeria get her own share. Simon from AJ City. I don't think so. Who's I never ever experienced a generator wahala before? Uzo, you see the problem where you cause. I think I have sued her parents, Uzo's court. Go and protect her. Undo. Oh my God, from Ojodu. Hey, God, I beg. I'm living in my own house, so nobody is disturbing me with generator. Chimamanda. Good morning, Atizo. Good morning to you too. All right, Adi Mocho go fit take on top of this generator matter talk. All right, T-Man, he say, I don't cause wahala. He say, somebody don't go off in friend generator. Everywhere don't boss. I'm not telling you, make you go the off people generator. Anyways, I hear you go put you come out on top of. You know, important part, you say, you know, lights shine for your house if you don't get lights. But at least, like mommy goes in the door, say, if your generator needs servicing, service some. You understand? Make you know they sound like that sound. Mommy goes in, say sometimes it will be like hitting the drum bomb. Make you know they sound like bomb. Disturb other people, peace. Okay. Consideration, I be the cocoa. All right. Make we consider ourselves. They always put yourself inside another person's shoe. When they consider person, we say, if to say na me, this person. If to say na me, that way, you go feel, you know what they do some kind things there. You go think them twice before you do them. Okay? All right. Okay, so, and then thanks a bunch to Meg from Aja. Meg from Aja, that's you 5,000 at Tinuke. Okay, so once I get off work, I'll call you, all right, so I get your details and do the needful. Now, Meg from Aja, that's you 5,000 naira. Okay. All right, when we come back, we'll go sit down properly on top of HB 12 plus time. So if you don't get your HB 12 plus, whether na capsule or na their syrup, okay, you and your family need to snap photo with the capsule or the syrup, all right? Snap photo with your family. 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Now we WhatsApp number. People that way get fine photo, way they go select, they go call Corona, and I go call go HB 12 plus brunch. And they will kind of go brunch. And they go feel given other win-win things them where they go give you. Okay? Remember, 0908-743-0755. Now we WhatsApp number. Okay? 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Now we don't gallantly sit down on top like this. So if you touch this time, he go pain you. He go miss out on top of the plenty gist. Wait day for ground.
1: Saturday.

0: Okay, Rude Boy, call that one Vitamin. All right, and then we don't enter with the call HB 12 Plus time. 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Okay, so I don't tell you now, if you do get HB 12 Plus, whether not their capsule or that their syrup, you get snap the photo with you and your family and send and come here 0908-743-0755. Now we WhatsApp number 0908-743-0755. Now we WhatsApp number. Okay, and then you were even there for our WhatsApp there too, and or you there on top of phone lines. 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And then for phone lines too, you stand a chance to win cash prizes then, depending on which thing you tell me about HB 12 Plus. Let's go. 0201277095 1 0201277095 and 1. Or you send me WhatsApp message for here 0908743 0755. Now we WhatsApp number. Hello, good morning to you. Hello, good morning.
1: Hello, what's up, Yaisin?
0: Good morning to you. How are you, fine person?
1: And to you, Z-O.
0: Fine woman, how are you?
1: I'm fine, good morning.
0: Good morning.
1: This is Miracle calling from First Sack.
0: Miracle. No, they tire Jesus. Oh, hey. All right. Miracle, let's go.
1: Yes.
0: Miracle. HB 12 Plus time. Now we do.
1: Okay. Mm. I'm aware.
0: Okay.
1: Okay.
0: You don't use them before or you know about them?
1: I'm with it right now. I bought it of recent.
0: Oh.
1: And I'm sure I bought the original one. The syrup.
0: Okay. Describe waiting you buy. Describe the color of the pack.
1: Orange and white, then the crisping. Okay. The brown is crisping.
0: Okay, yes, it's crisping.
1: Crisping HB 12.
0: Yes, crisping.
1: The cloth is blue.
0: Yes, it's HB 12. Yes. Crisping HB 12 Plus. Okay. All right.
1: Yeah. Okay. And it has a fruit taste, of course. The first time I opened it, it had this strong smell, like the cough syrup that is usually given to children, but it's taking, almost like twice or thrice daily.
0: Mm.
1: The taste is okay, and it's very thick. It's very, very thick.
0: Oh, okay.
1: Yeah. And it has a lot of nutritional, like, something that can give to the body. There's selenium, hemoglobin, vitamin B1, 2, 3, 6, 12, vitamin A, vitamin D3, vitamin E, also zinc and calcium. All these things are very, very essential for the body, for red blood cell formation and reduction of fatigue. I'm usually having fatigue issues anytime I'm stressed, so I know it's good for me and also my mom.
0: Okay, so since where you don't take time, you know, they tire like before again?
1: No, not really, not really. And also, it also makes you yawn so much that you know that you have to eat after taking.
0: They ginger your appetite to chop.
1: yes, you have to have food, especially. You go wine your belly, no more.
0: Okay.
1: Yes.
0: Okay, since where you don't start to
1: eat? It's nice.
0: Since when you don't start to take them? Since when you don't start to take a miracle?
1: Yes.
0: How long have you been taking it?
1: Like, this is getting to... It starts 1 week now. Past 1 week.
0: Okay.
1: Yes.
0: All right. We'll take down your number. We'll go find out whether you follow Win. Whether AB12 would be impressed by what you talk about AB12 plus. We'll find out. Okay? Give me your number.

0: Okay.
1: One number is okay, miracle. You won't perform. You won't perform okay. Miracle for your number.
0: No, I have two lines.
1: No, it's fine. They go reach you. They go reach out to you. Just one line. Since that one they active, it's fine. Thank you so very much, okay. Miracle. Hello, good morning to you.
0: Yeah.
1: All right. Thank you. Hello, good morning. Let me turn down the volume. Where your radio
2: set? Hey,
1: boss. Good morning, sir.
2: Yeah. Good morning. This is Daniel calling from Lekki.
1: Daniel, you don't come out from Lion's Den?
2: Yes. Tay-tay. I don't come out there. Tay-tay.
1: All right. Talk to me.
2: Yeah.
1: Okay.
2: Yeah.
1: Tell me about HB 12 Plus. You don't use them before. You don't see them before. How far? I mean, they hear them for the first time.
2: Yeah, I've been hearing it through your adverts, so because I'm doing driving job for Lekki.
1: Okay.
2: So sometimes my eye will be turning me. I'll be feeling dizzy. So one day I told my boss. My boss say I should go and take multivitamin. Okay. So when I had this advert from Wazeda from HP 12, so I have to go to pharmacist at Jagonde Lekki Road. So when I got there, then I asked them, so please, do you people have HP 12? They say yes. They brought to ask them how much. They tell me the price. No matter how the money that is with me, that very day is not up to the amount I expected. But I have to call a friend, then transfer me some amount. Then I have to complete it and take it. And so I've been taking it, all those dizziness, all those eye turning. I've seen changes, nothing like that again. And the thing made me to eat. Oh, because sometimes I don't have appetite to eat. If I eat more food, it will be okay. But for now, the way I'm eating, even I've been telling my friends, I don't understand though. Now, in the content, that's the treatment that you have been taking that make your body now. Even if you see me now, my body just depressed. As if I'm adding weight.
1: Yeah.
2: So, wow. So the thing is very good. It's very nice.
1: Okay.
2: Yeah.
1: All right.
2: Yeah.
1: Give me your phone number.

0: buddy. All right, Nasiona Chukma Station. It is 95 on Razobe FM. 44 minutes over past 9 o'clock. It means it remains 16 more minutes and we go enter 10 o'clock. Don't forget to by 10 o'clock, we go day on top of I One Walk with LSETA. But for now, we see the HB 12 Plus time. Now, there we day like this. So, okay. Good morning, Atus. I want to talk with you. I know. You see HB 12 Plus, eh? Now, both capsule and it gets syrup. 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It is sugar free and it contain excellent fruity flavor. It is recommended for sickle cell patient them and it get antioxidant for way they powerful for anti fatigue. 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And for those wey want make them supply, make you call them and if you want be their distributor too, opportunity day for ground for you. Brunch day for you. There is a brunch for all those wey don buy them. Queen from mile 2. No wah. You will put your love and joy. Queen. Okay. We'll go find out how far. Okay, somebody say good morning. No, Uzo, I haven't seen it in first stack. I have checked most pharmacy, it is finished. That's what I heard. I ended up buying another multivitamin joy from first stack town. Okay, remember what thing we tell you, say if you go any pharmacy way they near you and them no get them, say make you green them for their number. Now, so they talk and they say make you green them for their number, tell them say they are you there for so and so place you. You don't go find ammo. You know, see ammo. Then they say you finish. Like you go first act now. You say all of them, they toss it, they don't finish. Now, don't go clear the rack now. And as the year for Wazobe FM, now don't go clear the rack now for first act. Eh? So if you be a pharmacy, if you own a pharmacy now for first act, HB 12 Plus talks it, make you call them. Once you call them, they will come supply and give you. All right? 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So joy from first act. I will still give you number, all right, just in case you go like to call them. Okay, if you happen to you like it happen to Joy, maybe you find out for your area in no day, HB 12 Plus people to say make you green them for their number, all right, and report the places them where you find them go, where you know see them, so that then go come go do it, they will go supply them for that place. 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All right. 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Maybe say you go enter pharmacy. Maybe you know, they tell you, the doctor tell you, say, buy immune booster, buy multivitamin, also buy buy multivitamin, buy immune booster, and buy something where go to help you to get energy. Then you go come look and say, immune booster, multivitamin, blood builder, something will go build your blood. You go come buy three different ones. HB 12 Plus talk, say, this no be time where you go to throw away money. You go come carry money, buy three different ones. That's not more money you de spend. This make I tell you, say, make you grab one where go do all these three work for you and more. Whether not the capsule or not the syrup. They say once you grab the syrup or not the capsule, you go get this 3-in-1 and more inside. That now we say you go get blood builder inside, you go get multivitamin inside, and you go also get waiting immune booster inside. So you see 3-in-1 and more. Now they thought you go get for either this HB 12 Plus syrup or HB 12 Plus capsule. All right, and then They say, make I tell you, say this 3-in-1 formula where they do like this, so this crisping HB12 plus capsule or syrup where they do like this, so say number one, why then talk say na ogbonge blood builder, we say it contain better hemoglobin. That one are the one where Oyibo go say rich in hemoglobin, and he get iron for inside. Where they help purify waiting, where they help to purify your body where, and they help build your blood, go make your blood they set and set clean to meet your body daily needs. They say when it comes to vitamin, multivitamin, they say HB12 plus capsule, I mean at the syrup, itandagiriba, the reports as multivitamin. They say because if you find vitamin A, it did there. Vitamin C, it did there. Vitamin D, it did there. Vitamin E, it did there. And when it comes to all the B complex family, they say that the entire vitamin B complex family, they inside HB12 plus. And then if you get children where be say, then they sabi to picky picky food. You go cook beans, they go scatter face. You serve them fried rice, they go pick all the veggies where you put there, green peas, carrots, they go pick and come out. You put them eba, you give them amala, then they sabi they select food. They say make you give them HB12 plus. See, apart from the fact say they help to ginger their appetite naturally. They say also, you see, all those things where they talk say, I don't get up. We're supposed to give them better nutrition for body. All those gap where the thing they cause, that gap, that nutritional gap. Say HB12 plus, go come now, come balance and come close them. Come cement that nutritional, anyone where they know all the nutrients where they no get for food because they pick food. Say HB12 plus, go come give them that nutrition. And they say, if your children, they tell say, maybe they go, they look, say, maybe this in, you know, sweet, they say, no. Say, this one get fruity flavor. And say, make you no fear, you will be adults. Say, I don't want sugar, I don't cut off sugar, I they do fit farm, and yeah, this one, doctor say, make I no chop sugar, then say, make you calm down. Say, the thing get fruity flavor, no mean say, then pack sugar put inside. They say the syrup will be HB12 plus syrup. They say it they waiting. They say it is sugar free. They say it is sugar free. And another thing where they toss make I tell you be say, now better solid waiting. They say na better solid immune booster. That be say, they say ODH. If all this kind of sickness, this one now they get kata. Before you know, I'm we said don't they sneeze. Somebody cough. Yeah, you don't they cough. They say all this kind of thing no go they happen to you if they take HB12 plus. So sickness no go just a waka anyhow they come your body because HB12 plus they say go give you ODHC. You go give ODHC. They say it gets zinc inside, it gets selenium inside, and it gets vitamin E inside. Where go they do it in, they even they come out any nyama nyama. You go come any nyama nyama where they your organs. You will come help your body, they stand it, but they fight any sickness who won't come near you. And they say another thing where you need to know about this HB12 plus. They say all ages fit to use them. Big and small, old and young, they say fit to use them. And they say the taste, now, hell, let's say children, they like the taste well. And they say they highly recommended for sickle cell patients. That now the syrup. They say the syrup, they highly recommended for sickle cell patients. And the capsule, they say, they go recommend that one for diabetic patients. And if you always say tired every time, I am tired. Any smart, I am tired. You stand up, see that I am tired. You lie down, wake up, I am tired. Even when you sleep, you wake up tired. They say if you take HB12 plus syrup, all the capsule, it go bounce all this kind yama yama. I am tired because waiting. They say it get powerful anti-fatigue remedy. We go, they give you energy. So tell me, if you never see them for your area, all right? If you never see HB12 plus for your area, they say make you go ask your pharmacy. If you wonder where you go, feel see them by. They say make you carry your tutu leg, enter pharmacy where they near you. Make you tell them, make them give you HB12 plus. And they say in case you reach there, they no can get HB 12 plus, or you won't be their distributor, they say make you call this number, send text message to this number, or send WhatsApp message to this number 0816 594 2510, 0816 594 2510, 0816 594 2510. That na HB 12 plus number. Okay, all right. I did see some of na mess. Who be this person where they call WhatsApp number now? See the number where you go call here 0902017 0951 0202 770 951 0202 770 951. Somebody from Netherlands, you don't fall in love with your voice. Say good morning, Auntie Zobiko. If Miracle is not married, I beg you fit connect us. I know, say no be connect program, no vex. Okay. John from Netherlands. See, this is my connection. See, they follow me everywhere I go. Hey, Miracle, are you married or single? Single, if you are single. Miracle, if you are single, John from Netherlands would love to connect with you. Send me a WhatsApp message for you, 0908-743-0755. All right, and youngest doctor from Romania. See, please, Auntie Uzo, can people in the East find this Crispin HB 12 Plus? Enugu, to be precise. I would like to get it and also recommend it for some people down there. Okay. You're going to need to call them for their number. I'm sure they will fit to answer that question, you. Okay. HB 12 Plus, you're going to need to call them for 0816-594-2510. 0816-594-2510. Now their number where you go call be that, and if you know they, at least tell them. And this number where I call now, that the number where you go also call, in case you go any pharmacy where they near you and they no get them, tell them. All right, say make you do waiting. Call this number, come report, tell them say I beg, may they come supply na HB 12 plus. Okay. Somebody says HB 12 Plus is the best blood tonic in the world. It gives strength. It is used to prevent iron deficiency and to treat anemia. It is thick and very reddish. It contains all the necessary vitamins for life support. The smell is good and boosts your immune system. Also for both old and young. Uzo, you need one to keep you firing 24/7. All right. Undo from Ojodubega. And in case you wonder whether NAFDAC put their stamp on top of them. Oh, yes. NAFDAC put their stamp on top of them. Tell me, what's the HB 12 plus number? Yeah, I'll catch you now. What's the HB 12 plus number? Hello?
1: And two Zodo, this number.
0: Mami, ma from Agura Igberigbe.
1: Ma, I don't send you all my number now. Let me send to them now.
0: Where you send them to?
1: WhatsApp there.
0: 0908-743-0755.
1: WhatsApp for studio, don't they there now?
0: I never see anything for FSM because the person don't remind me again. Madam Bright, I've been
1: there.
0: He don't remind me. I never see him. Just send them. Just send them.
1: Even they on like this.
0: Yes, ma'am.
1: I give you now.
0: No, no, no. I did do another thing now. Send them for me. Hello, good morning to you. Where till you buy 1.5? Where till you buy 1.5?
1: Thank God,
0: sir,
1: I don't pick my car.
0: We don't pick up. Yay!
1: Today's my happiest day.
0: Correct. What's your fine name?
1: HB12 saved my daughter's life.
0: Are you serious?
1: I almost lost down my daughter. Do you know, she in the night, in the midnight, when she's sleeping, she'll start crying. She'll be crying and be screaming. I will pray. I will even remove my clothes and be praying. I will think maybe it's attack. Up to the extent, I have to call my prophet. I call my pastor. I say, I don't understand. Oh, men are not collecting from my hand. Oh, because never know me. I prayed. Do you know one of my prophets now tell me that the Holy Spirit said I should run and carry this girl to hospital. When I get there, immediately they write that drug for me. Behold, within 2 days, that Marachi take that drug. She begins to fly. I see Jesus.
0: She carry wings, begin to fly.
1: I know my mind was that maybe spiritual attack, you know, so they will say, oh, God, all those things. Jehovah, he says it to us. In fact, I they pray for the company every day. As now they are on the holidays. So after like 2 months, they will say, I said, I don't take anything. If not, be HB12.
0: HB12 plus.
1: In fact, if you see me in the morning, call me HB12.
0: HB12 plus.
1: It's always very thick, and it's in bottle. It's always very thick. Like if you open and they pour and come outside. You said go fit say this company their head dead there.
0: Okay, where's it be that your fine name, madam?

0: You say waiting.
1: Another on another station. I know they even on anything.
0: Another station day.
1: What did the one tell me where I not go here for?
0: Another station day.
1: I know they see them. I don't tell them station they got another station for this line.
0: I don't know why they ask another station day.
1: Day. I don't say anything.
0: So
1: I don't wake up
0: for
1: before night.
0: See 12.
1: I don't
0: know.
1: All
0: now
1: we
0: the lead that they come for we back.
1: Ah, I found
0: now.
1: Before now.
0: Oh,
1: my God.
0: Okay. Thanks so much. Okay. Not the much we'll go we take today. Okay, for everybody, we call me on top of the phone like Miracle, Daniel, Madam Chidimma. All right. So HB12 Plus go contact you. Okay. They go show you love for your account number. And then I will pick out some people here. All right. For the phone, for our WhatsApp here, yeah, people will send photo to and send them to HB12 Plus. So they will also contact you. Okay. Once they contact you, no say, now you the rain. No, forget 0816-594-2510. 0816-594-2510. Nine be their number. All right, next level with the enter. Now I won't walk with LSETF. With the comeback, no touch this dial.

0: right, the hustle matter night we day like this, so 5 minutes on Terrace Waka past 10 o'clock for inside the studio here. Once we reach this time like this, no say we don't enter the time where we dey yarn about waiting everything we consign work skill your business. I go take feed boost at your business, make and make more sense. That now only thing where we dey do and talk about for here from 10 to 10:30 and Lagos State Employment Trust for that now LSETF Tandagidigba for we back like the rock of Gibraltar. And in case you dey there, you don't dey hear AI. Did they do you like hell? Which day? God, when me as me too, I go fit to join the body to learn AI. I want to learn AI. Put your ear for radio because we won't talk about Eco AI Academy. All right, and to talk, you go take fit to learn them. I go take fit to join body to benefit from inside this one where they happen. You go need to put your ear for radio because sitting right opposite me like this, I get ebony black, beautiful with a charming smile. I get this pretty lady inside the studio will be the program coordinator for Inopa Africa, Bolanle Olodeokuta. Good morning to you.
1: Good morning. Thank you for having me here.
0: Eco AI Academy.
1: Yes.
0: All right. So if you be youth where they there and you want to learn AI skills for your job, or for your business. your business, because that your business way, that tomato way they say, that buruko way they say, go shock you say you need AI. Say if you to use AI to boost it, if you to use AI to make more money from them, that your fashion way they do, that your makeup way they rob. If you to use AI to boost it, just put your ear for radio where so you go fit to learn one or two. So which be Eco AI Academy?
1: Eco AI Academy is an initiative of Lagos State Trust Fund through Lagos State Innovate.
0: Okay.
1: In partnership with InnoPower Africa.
0: Okay.
1: The AI Academy, Eco AI Academic, is a cube to train 10,000 young Lagosians.
0: 10,000?
1: Yes, 10,000 young Lagosians with practical AI skills for employment and entrepreneurship.
0: Okay, when you say 10,000 young Lagosians,
1: yes,
0: this young now from age waiting to age waiting?
1: From age 18 to 40.
0: Don't spoil that person mind now. That 50-year-old woman now, that 50-year-old man, you say, oh no, I don't reach 50. Now I go get another segment for people with above 40.
1: We go think about it.
0: Consider, please. On their behalf, me, I beg you to consider. I beg you now for a cool AI to consider them. Okay? All right. So, from you to a day between age what?
1: 18 to
0: 40. 40 years. Yes. Now, then go fit join body for a cool AI Academy.
1: Yes.
0: Okay. And then it's enough for young people. So that means people when they live for Lagos, no fit join body with them?
1: Yes, they can't. It's strictly for Lagosians.
0: People where they live for Lagos. Okay. That means to say you go need to prove, say they live for Lagos.
1: Yes.
0: For you to fit to be part of this.
1: Definitely.
0: And how long this one they run for?
1: It will run for a period of 3 months.
0: Now don't start them.
1: We are in the process. We've not started, but we are in the process of recruiting master trainers.
0: Oh, okay.
1: So you need to register.
0: No, the people where go train. I mean, the people where, which one are the recruits now?
1: The people
0: where go to like to
1: train
0: for the program.
1: For the program.
0: All right.
1: So at the end of the program, they will be certified as master trainers.
0: You know, when people hear this AI, they confuse people. Low. Because they go, the thing say, they go, the right code. You know, when you hear AI, sometimes your head feel the knock different spark. Say, fear the cast of people says, AI won't go collect their work.
1: No, that's wrong. AI know if you collect your work.
0: You're
1: the one in charge.
0: You don't hear them. Hey, take one. In fact, we need to pour you water. Okay? You wear attention, they cast like this, that potential off to finish you. Calm down. You don't hear them. But that Bolan, they say, AI, no, they can't take your job. When we come back from this break, you go get to know more about them. No touch this style.

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1: But I like Ogbono na.
0: Abi your mama no sabi cook egusi.
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0: Okay, we don't show back. National Bank Chukma Station. It is 95 on Wazobe FM, and we did on top by one walk with LSETF. And today we did talk about Eco AI Academy and how they don't put hand together now to make sure, say, you will be youth ready between age 18, wakago reach age 14, go sabi betterness on top waiting consign AI. And before we go that market, we've been there, hear the voice of Bolanle. Okay, Bolanle Olode Okuta will be the program coordinator in Inopa Africa, where she be they tell us how AI no come to collect your work. And when we did that break, we get a chocolate skin guy. We won't resemble Yoruba demon. You know a Yoruba demon. We'll go find out whether it's a Yoruba demon or not. Yet I said the studio. All right, to join us on top of this talk, him na talent and client success manager for Inopa. That na Mr. Victor Williams. Good morning to you. Morning. Ah, we know they see your voice. Ah, are you a Yoruba demon? Yeah. I know they see your voice. Ooh. Yeah, talk again.
1: Good morning.
0: Una confirm na Yoruba demon. That sound like one. Welcome. So, I want to hear from Bolanle. Before we go that break, you need to tell us how AI, no, maybe people know if you say AI no come to take the job. So, when people hear AI, if you say now about coding, plenty confusion there on top of this AI matter. If you just clear us more before we come to Mr. Victor.
2: Okay. AI AI simply means artificial intelligence.
0: Okay. That intelligence with the artificial.
2: With the artificial.
0: Uh-huh.
2: And e get base. It is human centralized.
0: Okay.
2: AI has not come to collect your job. AI no fit collect your job.
0: Okay.
2: Instead, it will make you, give you skills to do better for your job.
0: Okay.
2: And for your business.
0: Uh-huh.
2: If you sell pepper, if you sell pure water,
0: mm-hmm.
2: if you sell ogbolo for markets, okay. you need AI.
0: Mm.
2: It will only equip you to do better, how you can present your business in a better way to enhance your productivity.
0: Make you know, be say we go come give ogbono seeds his brain. You go come begin the fly.
2: No, ogbono no go fly.
0: We go begin the waka.
2: Ogbono no go waka for here.
0: Okay.
2: AI will just give you the basic knowledge.
0: Okay.
2: Where you need do your business in an efficient way.
0: Okay.
2: That is what AI will do for you. AI has not come to collect your job, but rather it will make you better.
0: Person where they work, Uncle.
2: For person where they work.
0: AI okay. go collect in office work.
2: You know they collect in office
0: like
2: work.
0: Like I talk for microphone, AI go collect my work.
2: AI no go collect your work. You go just increase your productivity.
0: Okay.
2: For person where they work.
0: Okay.
2: Maybe for example, you they write mail to clients.
0: Mm-hmm.
2: Like maybe in a day, 50 mails to clients.
0: Mm.
2: And before you sit down, say you want crack, wait and won't write. With AI too, you feel write that mails to 50 clients within 30 seconds.
0: Okay.
2: That is what AI can do for you.
0: Okay.
2: AI know the collect person work.
0: Then we go they talk, say, I will send it. I will send it.
2: Mm-hmm.
0: I will send it.
2: Mm-hmm.
0: No time to sit down, type an IMB, I will send it. But if you command AI
2: now,
0: it will help you. Compose
2: just,
0: them. Yes. Sharp, sharp, you don't send.
2: Yes.
0: Okay. All right. Mokwi, hear from Mr. Victor. Okay, for young people, we don't already get business or one starts one. How AI fee help them grow?
1: So it depends on the kind of business where you're into.
0: Okay.
1: Right. So let's imagine, say, you want to start your own company. You just imagine, say, you want to get a startup. Either say, na service you de render or na product you de sell.
0: Okay.
1: If you actually use AI, get marketing strategy. If you use AI, get strategy will say if you expand your business.
0: Okay.
1: You get, and now we see we try to teach many young people for Lagos. Because we see we come realize now say most young people, the only AI tool they know how to use ChatGPT. If you ask them, they go say ChatGPT.
0: Okay,
1: other ones they now them plenty.
0: Some
1: where
0: people never even know the ChatGPT.
1: They never exactly.
0: Some people they gossip with ChatGPT.
1: Of course now. Of course.
0: My neighbor on generator, which now go do am.
1: Therapist now. Now online therapist. You need to go pay for kidney.
0: My girlfriend break therapist. My head. Break my heart. Which now go do am.
1: Exactly. So okay. if you do into a different business, right? If you use AI, actually learn how to promote your business, learn how to equip yourself.
0: Mm.
1: And even if you, let's say you be a young person, you try find job. or you they try look for a job for the job market, but you don't get better CV. If you actually use AI, enhance your CV.
0: Mm.
1: You get, if you use AI, just you know,
0: yes, Paul.
1: If you use AI, just give a one kind prompt. And I would say they try to teach prompt engineering. And one of the things we teach for the Eco AI Academy. Right?
0: Okay.
1: Teach you how to prompt AI to give you the right answer where you need.
0: Okay.
1: So for your CV, so imagine say, oh, you they try apply for one kind big job like that, but you don't know how to put together your CV. With AI, if you do them. If you do them, very, very easy, very simple. Even if you get different portfolio, but you don't know how to compile them, you show say, okay, you know what you do for that job market.
0: Okay.
1: AI, if you help you do them too.
0: Okay, so now, which courses them now get for this Eco AI Academy?

0: look for your side. They say, no show for you. And if you don't pass 40, for you for this level, sorry. They say they consider you, sir. When they train the 100 people finish, the 100 will come train every other person way past 40. So hope day for everybody, Abby. You're not left out at the end of the day. Thanks a bunch, Bolali and Victor Williams. As now Branch and Tasha talk to us about Eco AI Academy. And please remember to register. Thank you. And I want to say a very big thanks a bunch to you too. We don't stay with me since 6 o'clock. Come reach now. It's time for me to do bye-bye. It's been fun hanging out with you. Always fun to hang out with you. See you again by the special grace of Baba God there next Saturday for here, 6 o'clock. And don't forget, come chop, Wazube FM come chop, na Saturday, next Saturday, 29th August 2026 for Inside Sam Shoni Barre Playground, 10 a.m. Punk when for you, we don't register and you don't get this thing, they don't reply, you say, congratulobia, you fit to come. Make sure say you show. Show and no show remain for us. So show finish. Come ready to have fun. Come ready to chop. Come ready to groove. Come ready to cruise. Plenty to eat and chop. And even win. Win good day for ground too. Come ready to play. All right. Come ready to vibe. 29th August 2026. And happy birthday to Igwe One of Wazube FM, the Oracle himself. That na yo. Tomorrow na him be in by day. Happy by day to you in advance. Yo, the big Oracle. Happy by day to you in advance. Okay, and belated by the shout out to General Indo. And who's the one yota?
1: Now my by day. Why they call my
0: name? I'm beginning to. Should I be worried? I should not be worried.
1: Now my birthday, so why the shift they go back
0: then? I need to good view. I won't get better view of you.
1: Nothing but the glory.
0: Now only you want this glory. Okay, Chuk's glory. This has to be Chuk's glory.
1: No, Chuk. Then you don't feel collect this one.
0: Chuk sin. This not Chuk's sin glory.
1: Then you don't feel collect this one. Then you. Can you? Is this your glory?
2: I feel just collect one now.
0: Hey now, because difference day power really change and do when it comes to your see. You are a testament.
1: Yeah, that's true love.
0: Living testimony.
1: Living testimony that true love is real.
0: Oh my God. That and say true love, you make person glow.
1: Yeah.
0: And you are a living testimony.
1: Say in the glow. Not be only me, maybe woman they glow.
0: Yeah. See but it be like now troops they do the work pass for your life.
1: Like see.
2: Hey guys.
1: My guy they glow.
0: It's glowing, but you're not, it's like the troops is doing more. More if like troops they give more.
1: That you they give. No, I'm supposed to suffer collect.
0: Like
1: they collect
0: like,
1: more. I'm a
0: collector. Exactly. You know you collect. You like now you collect pass.
1: I'm a collector now. What to do? As a woman, you are a collector. Exactly. Don't ask me what it means.
0: But you look very good though, Jemanya. Even your complexion, everything just the glow.
1: Thank you.
0: Your beauty just
1: you don't know what am I going to say?
0: This one where you wear self, this your jumpsuit is so beautiful.
1: I decided to do something
0: ready made for my guys.
1: No, it's not. My tailor made there.
0: Smoky jumpsuit.
1: Yeah, smoky jumpsuit and then down to bed.
0: Come bring out all your figure.
1: Okay, Uso Bialawa, good night.
0: No wonder where that you say that brother ask you whether he do BBL.
1: Uso, no.
0: Why would then ask you whether he do BBL?
1: Uso, on a very serious note, if you saw that question, if you did there and you see that question on top of my Facebook, guy.
0: I don't read that page. I just read only one small thing. I just see the BBR.
1: Go read that. Not long. For that kind of person to ask me that kind of question, you know, I was dumbfounded.
0: When
1: at
0: you
1: a
0: were
1: point.
0: With David, did they ask you whether you do BBR? Power change hand. Forget.
1: Are you saying that Odogu is Odoguin?
0: When you ask you a question, when you did with David, Odogu, they ask you. Why you there with David? They ask you whether you do BBR.
1: I don't tell you before. Say David is a poor man. Oh, very poor. Very poor man. So
0: am ever since truth come here, everything.
1: The same thing.
0: Positively.
1: Testimony time over.
0: Look at you.

0: no.
1: Uche, please do a 360. Oh my God. Come, Uche, one your child life on Facebook. No. Make you see what I talk about. It doesn't have to. See, I'm not hyping. So I'm saying the truth.
0: You understand? Because I like to lead people into the kingdom, not into
1: Look at. See skin like milk.
0: Thank you.
1: Spotless.
0: Thank you.
1: Flawless.
0: Thank you.
1: Jukes.
0: You're
1: doing well. Anybody wait there, say no, they do well. Eh? That person a bad belly person.
2: Yes, you are doing well.
0: Even David almost fight him.
1: They always like, he see the glory.
0: David see the glory.
1: David
0: perceive the perfume. He perceive the perfume.
1: Shortcomings.
0: What is it?
1: Choose exposing shortcomings.
0: Guess what now? He could have begged me say, Uche.
1: He wants to come back, Abi.
2: Yes,
1: now he wants to come back, Abi. There's no road.
2: They're trying to look into your
0: eyes. Every time that I look into your eyes, I see fire.
1: Nana, he knows they go sing that song. Where was he?
0: Could they tell me say, Uche, my baby?
1: All things have passed away.
0: All things have passed away.
1: We know they go back to our vomit.
0: This is the man and wheat.
1: This is the man of the year. In fact,
0: I have to stay with him forever.
1: This is the man of forever.
2: New fried rice and chicken. I'm the new fried rice and chicken.
1: No, you are the best thing after jollof rice.
2: Oh, China, China.
0: I like this thing you are doing for me. You understand? You are making my man do more. Help me on this thing.
1: Please.
0: Okay, it's on. No. You are making my man do more.
1: He told the king and come in the
0: mouth. Exactly. Okay. Ika di you mozo. That's why your name is Odogu. Odogu Gangam. Odogu Gangam. Gangam Gangam. When you see him, you see his
2: Oh, let me get out of his glory.
0: Take this one. Let me take the one. See, so who's your biala? Who's your come and be going? Who's your? Date you, mamim. Odogu Ganga. Odogu Ganga. The only one that when I'm sleeping and I think about like this, it become baby like say they think an island.
2: Chinekeme.
0: The only one when I think about that Westlife song. Over see the court to court. When
2: one of a girl long life and prosperity. With all these praises, Chinekeme.
0: That really long life and prosperity. Who's going to be this? You say, why don't we get long life and prosperity? So wait, now this glory they give you long life and prosperity. Do you want to take a look at his lip?
2: This is what men are enjoying.
0: Some people have black lip, others have pink lip. Oh. This one came with natural, not the one they rub cream on top. Not bleaching lip. People bleach their lip. Odogu, welcome to the show.
2: Thank you, my love.
0: Daddy, should I need her? No, can I give you the glory?
2: Daddy,
0: collect glory. Take the honor. Daddy, leave adoration.
2: Adoration
0: is unto the Lord. What shall we say?
2: Hey! Do the Lord.
0: My people.
2: Yes, boss.
0: All right, ladies and gentlemen.
2: We here.
0: At this point.
2: That's right.
0: Which show you there on top like this? Let's go there.
3: Listen to Saturday Waka.
2: That's how you do it.
3: 5.1. Wazobia.
0: No, they don't hear them again.
2: Yes.
0: They don't know say the people with the doings there in the building.
2: That's right.
0: They don't know say the people with the buildings there.
2: The people in the buildings.
0: The people with the
2: buildings.
0: With the doings there
2: with
0: in the building.
2: With the doings there in the building.
0: Oh God, this line match. Inspiration, take it.
3: You dey listen to Saturday Waka.
0: Shoot that one.
3: 5.1.
0: Shoot.
3: Chukuma.

0: still be the station where you gallant on top. And at this point, once again, we say welcome to the Saturday Waka Show.
1: Welcome.
0: With the team where they make your body the tottery.
1: You get the point.
0: Osha bro.
1: Osha bro bro.
0: Osha bro bro.
1: Osha gri gri.
0: Osha bro bro.
1: Osha wa wa.
0: Osha do do.
1: Osha ta ta.
0: Gen gen gen gen
1: gen gen gen gen
0: do do do do do do do do do do do do. Okay. You know why? Today we did very very ginger because we just get 1 hour plus.
1: That's right.
0: To run this show.
1: That is it.
0: So my name na Uche Wanyocha, in case you mistaken. The only woman will be say her mouth and her mouth case. And they tell you go ask. The only woman will be say her voice they enter your eye.
1: Chill.
0: The yellow jar, one of your four ministry.
1: That's right.
0: Anyway, you call me, I answer. You call me Singista, answer you. You call me Mstuist, I answer you. You call me Tokist, I answer you. Anything you call me, I answer. I go DK do it in. It goes exactly.
1: That is it.
0: So let me day on the scroll. And on the green, this very gunshot o'clock with a privilege and an honor, you know, to also welcome the Odogu Hundi.
1: The only Odogu with the sweetest.
0: The Odogu.
1: The lovely.
0: The Odogu that came. See, David is even peeping.
1: From the window.
0: Odogu that came and carried perfume. Perfume of glory. And spray me pium. When I move, people say, Uche, you look tantalicious. Have you seen my shape lately? Now, I don't come out from the shape of a bottle. Now, I'm the shape of what I call it. What? Just think about circumference.
1: Circumference.
0: I don't come over the
1: shape.
0: Do
1: you know how huge that is?
0: Exactly. I don't come over the shape of a bottle now. I'm not the shape of circumference. You know why? Because I have my circumference.
1: That is it.
0: I have my circumference.
1: The only circumference.
0: Odogu Muana. Yo,
1: Ruegum.
0: Dadrem.
1: Ruegum Bebe.
0: Mom.
1: Oh,
0: Daddy. Daddy, you're good.
1: I'm good.
0: Oh, God.
1: Baby, can't touch me, Abia.
0: Oh my God! Welcome, my people. Welcome. Like I tell you, this show today not just 1 hour, and we go run out together sharply because we need you also to talk this 1 hour before we come out. All right. In case you don't know, the song where they hear for background, Mama Di Rigi, not the solo cover. Oh, you come and cover solo. Yes. By your girl Uche Wanyocha. We get more other grooves, you know, to play for you before we move. But we they come, no touch the dial.
2: Oh, wait. I say no touch that dial.
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0: Why you be say every time when we sing this song, now Ogbono soup you dey always call?
1: But I like Ogbono na.
0: Abi your mama knows abi cook egusi.
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0: for here with Chewanya Chade in the space. And for this program, you know, so we get like 3 segments. We get the relationship gist segment, we get the next maybe the marriage talk, and we get the counseling corner. Because the football season don't resume, we don't bridge everything into one. So like I say, 1 hour now we get for the show, 1 hour plus to just zooz out. And yes, get with it. We won't tell you quickly so that you go take shook mouth. Thank you so much for all the people who have said there on top of the open internet, especially Facebook. Thank you so much. We honor you, we reference you, we repress you, we recognize you. And we just take everything to your glory. To your glory. Believe adoration. We don't sing songs.
1: We don't sing songs.
0: My people, somebody talk something. The person say, if you not say you wear dreadlock, which type of head? Ah! Oh, my Odogu carry dread. Oh. In case, for those of you that did watch our Facebook, see, oh, when I see, he carry dread. If you not say you do your head, robo, you do your head dread. You do your head any kind of way. He get person where say you know if you make heaven, true or false. The person say heaven is far from you. You know if you make heaven. Once you carry dread, hear this to me. Not be saying I be here more because hold on. Are we good? Are we good? Watch it.
2: All of you that are putting dreadlocks, you say it's my
3: ear
2: and it's my natural ear. You dreadlocks. No heaven for you.
3: Oh Lord,
2: there's a demon in hell that I saw with dreadlock, but it was a snake dancing on his head.
3: The Lord Jesus, this is the spirit
2: following all those Rastafarians. That's why you see all of them behave the same. Demon. That is the demon.
3: Olorunwale emi ton tele awon raskimonio ninu aye ni.
1: All of one.
0: Make a play again in case you don't know. If you carry macaroni for head, or you carry anything, if you're rubber on your head, just hear this message again. We won't catch cruise, okay? Hear this message again. Not be joke. The thing where they pay me now, the person with the interpreter. The interpreter, they say, all of you carry dreadlock. The interpreter for Yoruba say, those of Nawe carry Iruwere.
1: Like,
0: that's mad people head. He can say, those of Nawe, they do Rastafarian type of hair. The interpreter say, that Raskimono. Oh my God. My people hear this thing again. Raise that feather for me. Raise that. Okay.
2: All of you that are putting dreadlocks, you say it's my ear and it's my natural ear. You dreadlocks. No heaven for you.
3: Oh Lord,
2: there's a demon in hell that I saw with dreadlock, but it was a snake dancing on his head.
3: The Lord Jesus,
2: this is the spirit following all those Rastafarians. That's why you see all of them behave the same. Demon. That is the demon.
0: Okay, you know what? Make I just put the line. You once you call me, don't do any too much. Don't do any too much. The only thing, remember that today na cruise. So I go use the next 15 to 20 minutes, do this one. The remaining 20 minutes to 30 minutes, I go ask you the serious question. Those who don't talk Facebook, they don't already hear the serious question because I ask the serious question there. I don't read this one. So in case you just the tune in, this is Saturday Wakasho, the very shortest version ever of the show. Now we they do here. So you go tell me what you think about this woman message to those of now where they do Rastafarian. Raskimono. Iruere. Those of now where carry dreadlock. Where your hair, this thing. When I go tell me what you think. 0201-277-0951. 0201-277-0951. No abuse anybody. Remember, this thing will be about religion. We know they talk about church. We know they talk about religion. We know they talk about. I don't want you to. What kind of. Don't curse the church. Don't curse. Just talk what you think about that.
1: Now,
0: cruise. Remember, say now cruise. Life no hard. More no, they take things very, very, very, very hard. Okay. If not, you too, heaven will be far from you. 0201-277-0951. That's not the main line. Then we get an alternative line for you. WhatsApp line. Call the WhatsApp line.
1: 090-8743-0755.
0: 0908-743-0707. That the WhatsApp. Send your message for there. If you did Nigeria, not coming for you, except you did abroad. You understand? 0201-277-0951. Then alternative line 0201-465-7180. Hear this thing again.
2: Dreadlocks. All of you that are putting dreadlocks.
3: Gbogbo eyin ten se irun were.
2: You say it's my ear and it's my natural ear, you dreadlocks.
3: Irun dada to ni irun re ni.
2: No heaven for you.
3: Oh Lord, o ko si aga mo Lord.
2: There's a demon in hell that I saw with dreadlock, but it was a snake dancing on his head.
3: Emi esu ko wa ni orun apali tohun na se irun dada sugbon
2: eto la won irun dada. This is the spirit following all those Rastafarians. That's why you see all of them behave the same demonic demon. That is the demon.
3: Olorun wa ni emi to ntele awon
4: All of one I wanna to go sit down for.
2: All of you that are putting dreadlocks.
3: Gbogbo eyin ten se irun were.
2: You say it's my ear and it's my natural ear, you dreadlocks.
3: Irun dada to ni irun re ni.
2: No heaven for you.
3: Oh Lord, o ko si aga mo Lord.
2: There's a demon in hell that I saw with dreadlock, but it was a snake dancing on his head.
3: Emi esu ko wa ni orun apali tohun na se irun dada sugbon eto la won irun dada.
2: This is the spirit following all those Rastafarians. That's why you see all of them behave the same demonic demon. That is the demon.
3: Olorun wa ni emi to ntele awon
0: All right, now make we quick make we can't get what you think about her. Hello, just talk to me 1 minute. I beg you, I use God name, beg you. I don't get time for show. Hello, good morning. Your name and where they call us from?
5: Madam Fon from Tulare.
0: What do you think about what the woman talk?
5: Then go make heaven because something will get dreadlocked.
0: Bam, thank you so much. Oh, yeah, well, I don't do thank bam. You. Don't bam. Give one single point. He said, heaven is far from you. If you not say you get dreadlock, heaven is far from you. No, be me talk, Koshebi, you hear him. Hello?
6: Hello, good morning.
0: Yes, your name and where you they call?
1: Yeah.
0: Who be this
6: my
0: one? How many this is?
6: My name is John Chukwu.
0: John Chukwu, welcome. Shook mouth for the matter.
6: You see, Bible says, judge not, so that I will not be judged. It's not God. That God is God, the judge. So I'm even saying, if that pastor, decide to mislead people in the world.
0: Hello, Idogo. Okay. Oh yeah, you take the other call for me. Hello, thank you so much, sir. Good morning, rather. Welcome. Yes, ma. Welcome.
1: I agree to you, mama.
0: Your neighbor, where they call us from? What do you think about what this woman talk? Welcome.
7: Thank you, darling. Whether you did
1: Raskimono.
7: Or you do Raskimono. My hairstyle, all of them be. They must make heaven. Thank you.
0: Bam. Thank you. Oh, yeah, take another call. Hello, who there with phone line? More take from this other end. Who there with phone line? You feel send in your voice message. Make it not pass 1 minute, I beg. Just send in your voice note. Hello? Hello?
8: Hello, Atuche.
0: Yes, good morning. Your name and where they call from?
8: This Donald is calling from Jebu.
0: Yeah. What do you think about her? You carry Raskimonio or you carry Rastafaria?
8: That woman don't know what they talk. If you want them to say something for Bible, you don't see all those angels, prophets of God and carry Dada. You know, they say, something for Bible, you don't get dread.
0: Not least I'm saying, you know, say she just mentioned Ratatana. Ratata get ministry. Ratata get ministry. You understand? So that means Ratata the old ministry. Oh my God. All of you that carry Ruere, like my Odogu for you, now carry Ruere.
1: Carry Ruere.
0: Ruere.
2: All of you that are putting dreadlocks.
0: Yes.
2: It's my ear and it's my natural ear. You dreadlocks. No heaven for you. There's a demon in hell that I saw with dreadlock, but it was a snake dancing on his head.
0: That demon name na demon Odogu Chooks because of Odogu Chooks. Okay, make we more hear this one.
9: My name is Blessing from Ajek. Normally I don't like dreadlock. It makes people look old. People won't lock their hair. They look old one kind. So me, I'm not even a fan of dreadlock. Whether they will make everyone not, but I don't like dreadlock. Thank
0: AI, not complete.
10: For me, you're the person, me, I don't see dreadlock for inside Bible, but as far as the natural hair, me, I don't know. Now, if you reach heaven, I God will judge. Don't be the pastor who judge. And be my point.
0: Thank you, darling. You know, come put your name. Hello, good morning to you. Oh, I know if you won't take yourself. Ladies and gentlemen, check your time. We don't about to hit the
11: That's right.
0: If you carry dreadlock, heaven is far from you.

0: right, welcome back to the show for this very o'clock. Megbele Bayo Mawumi right there. And I like the groove of that particular music. So many times with that number, you're going to notice how they plan for the show. So quickly, make I go back to the phone lines in case you just they tune in. You're not going to understand what we talk. Not be the main topic, but for like 20 minutes, we won't dwell on one of the things we'll be saying we hear. So if you carry dreadlock, we yes say heaven is far from you. Say you're not going to really make heaven like that. Why? Because revelation comes. Say that's the way you carry for your head. Now, small snake on top of me. So oh my god,
1: that man,
0: so
1: we watch that thing for film.
0: I know they judge any CEO, you understand? Maybe she's seeing true, maybe.
2: Okay. Okay.
3: You say it's my ear and it's my natural ear, you dreadlocks.
2: You dada, Tony Rulani.
3: No heaven for you.
2: Oh, Lord,
3: there's a demon in hell that I saw with dreadlock, but it was a snake dancing on his head. This is the spirit following all those Rastafarians. That's why you see all of them behave the same. Demonic demon. That is the demon.
2: Olorunwale emi ton tele awon raskimonio ninu aye ni.
0: Abeg, wait a minute. That raskimonio tea. Now just they make me the laugh. All right. 2 minutes past the hour of 11. We get less than Kini to stay on this dial on top of the Saturday Waka Show. Mo here. Who did the phone line?
4: Yeah, hello.
0: Yes, your name and where they call us from. Welcome.
4: My name is Martins. I'm coming from Lagos.
0: Martins, welcome. What do you think about the thing we talk? You get asking on you.
4: The thing that woman said, she saw it in a movie. I watched the movie. Mm-hmm. Yeah. It's one adventure movie that a lady that was inside a
0: Medusa.
4: Tunnel.
0: Medusa. Not Medusa. Hello? Okay, she don't go. Incredible, don't finish. Hello, we'll take this from this line. Hello, good morning. Your name and where they call us from? Welcome, Shukba, what's the matter?
5: What about those people they come as Nazareth? Where they carry that they come now?
0: If you ask me, now who I go ask? Hello, good morning to you. Hello. I don't pick from this side, but I didn't know what's up. Hello, good morning to you. Okay, take from there. Why would they? Hello, good morning to you.
6: Hello, morning, Chimayacha.
0: Yes, your name and where they call us from?
6: My name is Iman. I'm calling from Banana.
0: All right, so what do you think about what didn't she talk?
6: The thing is that it's not sure about this.
0: Oh, Mona, they try to buy credit now. Why can you be a poor man calling on the show? What is it? A lot of people will get money call show. Hello?
7: Hello, Chimanyacha.
0: So, welcome, your name and where they call us from. Good morning.
7: Good morning.
0: Yes, so, shook mouth for the matter.
7: Chimanyacha. I come studio last 2 weeks.
0: Yes.
7: This guy beside now when I see him. This guy resembles somebody who is mad. The way he resembles somebody when he go to heaven.
0: Which person?
7: Why the pastor? They thought this kind of a thing.
0: Maybe it's saying true now. Because see, me, I know they dismiss anything. No, if person they talk something, I know they dismiss anything. Because maybe true, the person saying.
1: Anything.
0: No, more call a spade and not a rape. People they see. So interpret. Hello?
7: Truth. My brother, this thing, the pastors, then they deceive themselves. You never even go the line where they feel, where they put them.
0: You know, go generalize and say pastors, they deceive themselves. Remember, we don't make them religious sentiment or talks.
7: Dreadlock,
0: Otiyawere, meanwhile. No, be he talks Otiyawere, na interpreter. Now, this interpreter, they go they talk one thing, and they go they talk another thing. No, be person talk Rastafarian, he talk Raskimonio. What do Raskimonio and Rastafarian they do for the same thing? You know, hear them.
7: Look at
0: thank
7: them.
0: Thank you. Thank you so much,
7: look,
0: Mama.
7: Now, a carried dreadlock. Lucky Dube, a carried dreadlock. Look at what he's giving.
0: Thank you so much, Mama. Hello, who there with phone line?
8: Hello, which one, Ocha?
0: Yes, your name and where you call us from?
8: My name is Oscar from Igbeleri.
0: Welcome, Oscar. Shook mouth for the matter. What do you think?
8: All right. If Elijah carry Rasta, Elijah carry dread.
0: Which side is Elijah?
8: Elijah for Bible carry.
0: Are you Tessian?
8: go to Bible stories.
0: Where? Chapter what? Help me search for that. Chapter what verse what?
8: The story book. Go to the story where Elijah carried dread.
0: To.
8: And I thought about the woman that reached heaven.
1: Make no, na bless name is secretary where they write name for people that enter heaven.
0: Thank you so much. But choose, why would right, they do like this? So person not see vision again for this.
1: Which kind of vision? Which kind of vision be that one? You not gonna see vision to know how Nigeria go be in next 4 years.
0: Yeah, people don't
1: now
0: see
1: for person
0: Nigeria.
1: Carry dread for
0: people
1: head.
0: People don't already see how Nigeria go be based on pattern. We don't already know.
1: We don't
0: see how Nigeria go be. But the thing I say, as she did there now, she see the vision. I believe that she see him.
1: Okay, you believe it.
0: The truth I say, interpretation of vision sometimes now there the main message. Of that, man, of
1: oh,
0: the loss.
1: Problem.
0: So not be about what she see. Now about the interpretation and the delivery of the message. So maybe truthfully, maybe she get followers. She be people sit down for inside the church the year.
1: They clap.
0: So never. To stop that, okay, with this thing that you just did. Now don't like it. Hello, good morning. Obey the ministry of this. Hello. Who be this away the Nigeria? They call me. No, be say you're on phone line. Even fine.
9: Hello.
0: Yeah, talk to us, Jare. Your name and where they call us from. Hello? Im line no good.
1: When I go say come up for show, you go say no.
9: This Paul from Sulere.
0: But Paul, shook much for the matter.
9: All right. Sorry, Sister Uche, one your channel. See, people are where there are some things where the life and this
0: somebody sir, your network is bad. I know fit. Send us message for WhatsApp. Send us message for WhatsApp, sir. Your network dey bad, I beg. Hello? Good morning, ma. Your name and where they call us from?
10: Good morning. I live from Igondo. Odo Kuchus, good morning.
0: Shook mouth for the matter, mama. What do you think?
10: What do I think? They say, vision is real.
0: Yes. I agree to
10: it. When person see vision, why not please woman be? Woman be go discriminate.
0: Exactly.
10: Say the vision not be truth. Anybody can see vision and tell you. It's either you take it
0: or you leave it. Yeah.
10: It's either you take it or you leave it. Nobody should say. When this picture of Jesus Christ, when they see, then they let us know, say not be Jesus Christ be that. When they see picture of Lucifer, then they let us know, say not be Lucifer picture is that. So somebody can come out and tell us, Elijah gets that. He see the picture. Who then Lord say na him? All this vision. You see, yeah? He say, when you, even Bible talk and say, if you believe in prophets, you prosper.
0: Yeah.
10: I'm not saying it's correct. I'm not saying not correct. But if you like, take it. If you like, don't
0: leave
10: take it.
0: It.
10: Don't condemn somebody's prophecy. Don't condemn somebody's vision. If you like, you take it. If you like, don't take it. I rest my case.
0: Your case don't rest inside Casey. All right, 28 seconds to go. Before we continue it, so many messages don't they hear? Webby said they ground for here like this. Oh my word. They you why they find WhatsApp for you? No concern. It they reload. Let me open the other side, I beg. When we come back, we go continue it. 951 was Dobia FM. 9 still be the station where you gallant day on top. So you not lost. Call your compound summary, made a god that day on top this very dial. 9 minutes cross over the fence of 11 o'clock. Mo, take this break with the
11: call. Okay, wait. I say no touch that dime.
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0: Yes, so welcome back, welcome back, welcome back, welcome back to the Saturday, Valenda Sweet Way Saturday Workers Show. And yes, I'll just quickly do some kind of takings of one or two person this and then we enter the next. Don't mind me say, I got to rush this thing today. Remember, we dey come out here less than 40 minutes. So it gets waiting, I carry come, where we say, I won't talk about. Did you help me open up? I send a photo. So I go right now, you know, read them out and talk about. About and but make we conclude that first conversation. That one not be conversation, just cruise of waiting at the ask. Wait till you think about waiting that prophetess, you know, talk. So make I hear some more people before I close mouth on top, right?
1: Hello, Uchewanocha and co. I think so that last caller, the woman, and maybe not one of the members, that's why she stands strong of it. May she keep the prophecy to herself and her pastor. I beg, make sure you not generalize them. I beg. Does that mean say if you see one demon with dread, me say she go generalize the whole demon? Thank you.
2: Good morning, Uchi. Make that pastor no let Raskimono stand up from grave. Use cutlass pursue amu. Now God know who go make heaven and who no go make heaven. No be pastor.
0: What you mean this?
2: Lee from Ojo.
0: Thank you so much. You say may God don't let Raskimono.
3: Hello, Uchewanyocha. Good morning. How are you doing? I hope you and your love, Davy, are doing great.
0: Ooh.
3: Please, that woman.
0: Please, I have divorced Davy, though. I just going to beg you. Not call Davy.
3: I don't know why our people, immediately you feel that you know God more than other people, you start, you know, saying some things that is not good for the masses. Saying that dreadlock is a bad thing, it wasn't. Even most people use their natural head. First of all, they say it was weak. When you put on wig, it's from marine spirit. Now it's dreadlock. I don't know what you cannot, what you don't want. If other people do it, it's a sin.
0: When we small, they
3: please,
0: say
3: let's not just focus on that hard topic. Let us focus for other things that will benefit us.
0: See,
3: God bless everyone.
0: Thank you.
3: And you best.
0: Thank you.
3: God bless you, Chi. I love your music.
0: Love you too.
3: God bless you more.
0: You remember say we talk, I don't know whether or not you don't hear me talk one time. Say now, so when we small, we go to hear that time say if you do if you use tin tomato, take cook. Say tin tomato now from water, say now water people. Now in they do. I bet at this point, Mona leave me.
4: Yes, you're
5: in my way. Good morning. David, good morning. This is
0: Sangota.
5: The thing where the woman talk and I lie. Some of those dread, those they born dread, they are prophet. Like Raskimono. Raskimono is a prophet. All the thing in used to sing music. All of them have come to pass. Then the kingdom of God, no man that will know who will be. Because Jesus.
0: Ew. Oh, sorry.
6: The woman doesn't know what she's saying. It's an end-time pastor. It's not God that sent him to preach. Jesus Christ carried dreadlock. Many, many prophets in
0: Jesus
6: the Bible carried dreadlock.
0: Now, Abel, so, I'm on arrest.
6: And she said that those
0: I don't tell you, I'm not talking about this matter
6: fire.
0: Daddy, M.M., are you telling us that Jesus Christ? So sorry. So sorry, Brother Steven. Say I caught you. I don't even know when my hand touched that this in where I caught your voice note. So this is the last one where I could just listen to. More
7: Uche and the the voice of Emeka Mwambis. Oh, people, when they talk about Samson, Samson have a natural dada. His own is not artificial. This woman, she's talking about artificial.
0: No.
7: So in as much as I'm not condemning anybody, but let us get it right. She talked about artificial style.
0: No, be artificial. No be artificial. We all hear her now.
8: We not talk artificial.
0: We hear her say, said those people, we say we they carry their hair. They, my plan,
8: Iru.
0: Okay, I go plan for you now, but make I just read these two messages. My go to waiting we get. We not get time. We come out here soon. Okay. Thank you so much. But this one be say guy now we just call. They why your voice crack like that? You must have money because now people who get money, their voice they be like that. You don't be saying go get this money, you go get this guy voice. One single chimbai no go do your pocket. You understand what I mean? Good morning, Lucha. It's only God that we help. Have not the Pope of all minds Catholic calling human inside. No be me and you go read this thing. Never ever. I reject it. Good morning. The Izon call it Ogori also Lauren. Let me get this message. The woman is far from heaven. God is not looking for all that from us. You see why Ratata is different from them all. God bless Ra for us. One more. Make a comment here. Okay, thank you so much. I guess I need to go do this thing. So many people they record. Mona, no worry. I don't get that time. You see me? Okay, now maybe that time.
8: Are you with that now?
0: Why can't they send? Press high from my page to Wazobia. Okay, don't worry. I don't see myself.
8: Okay.
0: No worry. I won't play that into clear.
9: All of you that are putting dreadlocks. You say it's my ear and it's my natural hair. You dreadlocks.
10: You dada Tony Rulani.
9: No heaven for you.
0: You don't hear him. You say it's my natural hair. Remember, it's my natural hair. I used to do dreadlocks. Yeah, so she mentioned that. But anyway,
8: No heaven for you.
0: Your heaven be like say far.
8: Assistant anyways, to heaven.
0: Quick one for those with the Facebook. Well done. We not already see the expo of what we want to talk about right about now. So in the next 30 minutes to take come off for the show, we go talk about, I want to ask you this question. So just call me. No verse, but I will give everybody 1 minute for today, okay? I'll just ask you the question straight. You go just answer me, right? Chooks, you go read them for us. What is that one? What are they here like that?
8: Wait till they play like that.
0: What is this? Now that thing?
8: That thing.
0: We should call they play that thing. Wait. What is this?
8: Now this one they play now.

0: need to read that thing for me. Read that.
1: This one's
0: easy. I beg Mona, listen to this thing quick, quick. Or listen to Rabo because I'm not going to read them plenty times. After this now, I pick call, I'm going to go my ass. Now, I can't, you can't do one hour show plus now. Oh, yeah, let's go. Read this thing where Chooks won't read now, okay?
1: Well, yeah, Mona, hear Ramo.
0: Yeah, Ramo. Wait, make I pause this thing so that the no noise go there for background. Okay. Okay, so read now. Make everybody hear. Open your ear.
1: Okay.
0: All right, read.
1: Waiting there, my friend. He say, Omo. This babe just hold my husband.
0: No, behold, I don't know what it is.
1: This babe just told my husband that he is entering his eyes.
0: Her eyes
1: in my presence. My goodness. I laughed and said, this one is taking, The babe said, hold him well, or we go snatch him. I don't know how to react.
0: Simple. So in my female voice, this woman, her name is Mrs. Adebayo.

0: Ghana United. 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
1: Maybe them need to employ Idabasi.
2: You are a very bad boy.
0: So Arsenal, we don't come close for the past two seasons. But the first one na accident. Second one na coincidence. The third one fit be Arsenal dental.
3: Very demure.
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another Premier League season about to continue. Yesterday, we see the first game. We had the defending champion, Arsenal, play against Coventry City yesterday for the Emirates Stadium. That match officially end Arsenal 3, Coventry 0. Goals from Kai Havertz scored the first Premier League goal of the season. A sweet going score. Bukayo Saka became 2-1 before Martin Odegaard, the captain of the team, became 3-0. So from the Emirates Stadium, we could travel come Hull City, where this match could share between Hull City and Manchester United. A first kickoff game of the weekend. Chapale Kolate. Again, welcome. This is now C95.1 was Obia FM. Premier League season don't start. They come early this time. For months, we're not coming early. Apologies to Uche and Ati. Make sure no vex. But work needs to be done, especially for the Premier League. We'll get right. So we're supposed to take advantage of the right to be able to use that they get. My name, by the way, now, Kala Onyebuchi. But that's what you call me, the Laba Master. Or you call me the only authentic verified that UEFA B license, because the only coach with ID card for the Federal Republic of Nigeria. You call me the BFL, the Big Fish La Ba. Hull City qualify through the playoffs to the Premier League, and now they go jam or run with the Big Fish. Or the Big Fish right there for the league, Chapale. I'm going to enter the teams. I start with the home team, Hull City. We'll start this match with 3-4. 2-1 formation goalkeeper. The guy from Greece, Kostatinos Solakis. Also, we get Nigerian boy, Semi Ajayi, starts number 6 for this match. Also, John Higan. And under Senegalese, for his name, Nobel Mendy. Left wing back, Narayan Gills. Right wing back, the captain of the team, Louis Koi. For meeting, we get Matt Brooks and Regan Slater. Up front, we get another African boy, Mohamed Baloumi, alongside Elliot Stroud. Why the top nine for this match? Ole McBurney, who scored the important goal, the winning goal, when they beat Middlesbrough for the playoff final for the 95th minute. Now he scored that goal. So now McBurney, the Scottish guy, carry them come league, the Premier League. He go keep them for the league. Again, if you ask me. Now we go back. From there, we go United. We start this match with 4-2-3-1

Mention goalkeeper, you know I'm too well, some elements. The friend that should get hit in heaven, and Harry Maguire. Left back, now Luke Shaw. Right back, now the guy from Morocco, Onosa. Marazwai. We get Andre Santos and Yuri Tillemans on midfield. For the wings, we get Patrick Dogu and Brian Mbeumo. The captain of the team, Bruno Fernandes, start this match alongside the top nine for this match, and Matheus Cunha, the Brazilian, starts for attack for this one. For the bench, hosting get players like Dylan Phillips, Paddy McClure, Cody Dramel, Lucas Harrington, McTaggart, John Heto Dyer, Kieran Dowell, Lucas Gona Doll, and also Liam Miller. Why, man, you get players like Kyle Dallo, Diego Dallo, Lisandro Martinez, Lenny Yoro, Kobe Maino, Marcus Rashford is back in there for bench for United, Joshua Zexi, Benjamin Sheshko, and Shea Lacy. The coach of Hull City, Naseji, Jakirovic, we carry them come league. The guy from Bosnia, the coach of United, you know I'm too, and Michael Carrick, the legend. We keep them for the league last season, carry them go Europe, and now continue the job where he started last season. Kickoff about to start right there for the MKM Stadium. At the home of Hull City. By the way, this one will be the 11th game between these two teams. Horses never win any game. 0-0-0. Never beat Man U for Premier League. Why, Man U, you don't win 8? 4 home or 4 away. The last time these two teams meet for Premier League, and are back in February 2017. That match end 0-0. The home team Hull City right now, don't kick off, man. They play from right to left. Sorry. The home team, they play from left to right, sorry. They wear their stripe, a gold and black jersey, and white shorts. While they are waiting United, they play from right to left, and then wear their white and their black jersey. United get two debutants for this team. They are two latest signing, Andre Santos from Chelsea, and Tillemans from Aston Villa. So two of them start from midfield for this match. Dallo from the left, a good defending. Semi Ajayi give the ball back to United, but referee go blow. Seeing a foul on top of Semi Ajayi right there. By the way, talking about referee, Central One at in England, go there assisted by Scott Ledger and Aki Odohosen. Fourth official, na Chris Kavagna, VAR na Michael Salisbury. Assistant VAR for this match, na Paul Howard. Mbeumo for the left for United. Go to that cross the ball, inside the crossing, straight to the hands of Solakis. Find the guy from the right. Lewis Cole, the captain of the team. Referee go blow, say Dogu. Foul Cole there. 30 years old Englishman, Lewis Cole. Back with Hull City from the back, Mendy. The Senegalese, the left footer. We take a back to goalkeeper, Solakis. I like that name, Kostatinos Solakis. Very, very strong name. Solakis. It's a worry about, by the way, Solakis. United, they press what they are pressing, they use tie back, they give Hull City all the space where they need for this angle. Mendy back to the goalkeeper this time, Solakis. Go clear up front, go try fire Magwoni with the clearance, straight back to the goalkeeper. From goalkeeper to goalkeeper, Lamens. Maguire for United. Former captain of United, by the way, Maguire.
heaven. Good play to Dogu. Dogu. Kunha. Kunha back to Andrew Santos. Tillyman go try to find the run of the man inside the 18. Kunha go chest, but well defended by the Hull City player. By the way, that's a fantastic run from Bruno Fernandes, not from Kunha. A fantastic run from Bruno. Look how well again, and that pass are from Tillemans. Onside, by the way, Bruno Fernandes. Very onside. But the chesting, chesting back. And then a good defending, by the way, from Semi Ajayi. You see the run of Bruno Fernandes there. Michael Carrick, always wearing this in suit and polo. Always. A former legend for United. And now be their head coach. On merit, because last season didn't do well for them. On a good, I noticed a Man U fan sitting and go, who make Europe? Well, now they're in the Champions League, so. Shout out to Michael Carrick, by the way. So, like, he's from Worcester from the back. Brooks. McBurney. I'll go try find the run for the player from the right. Yes, go with Champ Bellumi. Bellumi, within left. Go try to dribble. Back to the right. Go cross the ball inside. Yes, and he cross. Try to Bellumi. Yeah, good header. From Mbuamo. Sorry, Bernard. Masroi be that, yes. What a header from the Moroccan. That cross from the right. You see, no touch now. No, not Mbuamo be that. That's Mbuamo. No, no. They look the same. All of them get a bass head. I'm as right with that. Love it. Fantastic Crocs. He said the pioneer day. Omo, the header, McBurney, now go. No worry. A good defending from United. Luke Shaw. Luzamba Akatu. Hull City. Bellumi. Back to United again this time. Dogu go lose and back to Hull City this time. Lose Hull. We don't officially play 5 minutes for this match. Now 6-0-0 by the way. Long pass. Go try to find the run of the player, but the pass, they're too heavy. For Elliot Struth, the Swedish boy. By the way, like I talk, Hull City, they're winless for all 10 Premier League matches. Against United, they run draw 2, lose 8. They join the run face without winning against any team. Now Chelsea, with the same record, they run draw 2, lose 8. By the way, Man U, never lose in top flight when facing a newly promoted side for their first game. The last time it happened, and back in 2010-11, where they lose to Newcastle 3-0. Back with United right now. Kunha. Tillemans go for referee go blue. Fouled by three man. The three of them rushed Tillemans right there. Tillemans, by the way, again, in debut for United. Official Premier League debut, sorry. The guy signed from Aston Villa, better player, the captain, by the way, of the Belgian national team. The three man, good. Goodbye. Don't go from the left. Sure. Andre Santos for United. Mbuemo. Back to Harry Maguire from the back.

corn. Harry Maguire. We missed the World Cup, by the way, for England. Surprisingly, he missed the World Cup, Harry Maguire. Throwing to United right now from the right hand side.

teams. Heaven, the last man in defense. Fantastic play from United. Well pressed by Horsley. Horsley going to work. Referee go clearly blue. Or referee say play on right there. And he's in a foul on top of the Horsley player, but the referee say play on. Back to United. Two players, by the way, they grand. They don't stand up. This is Amari Maguire and Stroud. From the right now, United. But I cross the ball enter, cleared by the last man in defense, John Higan. Referee goes, the blow this time. Say Tilleman, a foul McBurney there. Look, this chance. Horsley nearly get chance. Nearly. Adi Maguire. Look how well he get whether he fouled the man or not. It's that na foul. That na foul. But the referee no blow him sharp. Very lucky right there, United. Very, very lucky, I tell you. Because he says Stroud move the ball. Now McBurney one-on-one. Move, run. Nearly. Boy, get luck. Luck for him. And the referee, by the way, at Shoprite, he didn't even blow. That na clear foul.

Mbeumo. Wrong pass. Back with Horsey right now from the left. Egan. Now go find Semi Ajayi from the right hand side. Ajayi to the right hand side. Still with the captain, Lewis Cole. Or back to Ajayi again. Egan. The three man in defense. Egan, Ajayi, and Noah Mendy. Mendy the youngest. Mendy now 21 years old. Egan 33 years old. Semi Ajayi 30 years old. Long pass. He no go anywhere. Double goal kick. That's Manchester United. Lewis Hall. Oh, sorry, Lewis Coy. For pace. Nah, you know if you beat mine. By the way, we don't play 10 minutes right here. Nothing don't bad the match, by the way, nobody need. As of now, the match no follow at all. United right now, what about? But I find it on of Kuhan, headed out by Egan. Captain play. Stroud. Losing back to United this time again. Tillemans. What's on this? Heaven again. United finding the heart to break this whole City team. We look very, very compact so far. Long pass from Bruno, but the pass well defended by Hull City. For the hand of the goalkeeper, Solakis for Hull City. Kostatinos Solakis, love that name. Possession by the way, RCB. Hull City 35%, United 65%. For just 11 minutes, by the way.

0: cleared by Solaki this time. The header from United, back to the body of Manali Maguire, back to the right hand side, man's right. Take back in midfield. Tillemans. Find the guy from the right. Back to Tillemans. Switch back to the left this time. To head in heaven. Heaven goes switch. Back to the left back. Look sure. You cross the ball inside the 18. Nobody cross. Left. What a save. From Solakis to deny Mbuemo right there. Back with Mbuemo right now. Miss control from United. We go kick the Hull City. Hull City nearly. Big communication mistake between Mendy and the goalkeeper. Cross coming from the left. Mendy. Instead of heading the ball, leave the ball for the left back. But in order to left back at all, Mbuemo Siam shoot the shot. Saved by the goalkeeper, by the way. Miscommunication between Mendy and Ryan Giles, the left back, the left wing back, and the left side defender. First shot on target, go to United, another man, and Mbuemo shoot the shot right there. Saved by the goalkeeper for Hull City, Solakis. Going to United from the left hand side this time. Look sure. Kunha. Bruno Fernandes from the right. Go find the right back. On the move from the right to United. Cross the ball enter. Good control by Kunha. And Kunha go shoot the shot. Shoot the hands of the goalkeeper, by the way. That now good control, by the way, from Kunha. Control now within left leg. Shoot within right. United looking dangerous. For the last 5 minutes. By the way, Blaise Kunha, okay. That's in the onside here. Mark Bonney, go try to find the guy from the left. Let's go find him. Giles. Across the ball, enter inside the 18 again. Mark Bonney, go ahead, what a save! A from, a lament. Put in that Mark Bonney, header right there. That cross from the left, the save from Lamenzo. Lamenzo. Hull City looking dangerous, except. Looking dangerous, especially for headers. Mark Bonney. No be fluke saying that the Hull City come the league. He gonna be throwing right now from Hull, from the left, long throw inside the 18. The ball see the bounce. See the bounce, a cleared by the way from Bruno Onye Fernandes right there. Hull City looking dangerous from the crosses. That now their second scintillating cross. The first one headed out by the right back for United. The second one right is saved by Lamens. The Belgian, Semi Lamens, signed from Anderlecht last two seasons. Don't become undisputed first choice right there for United. By the way, Lamens, we made one big mistake for the World Cup, by the way, for Belgium. When our football, we leave and learn. Long he go try find Dogo. He go be throwing into Hull City. Say me Ajayi Makan where he say, na me be Ajayi crowd. No. He don't be Ajayi crowd, sorry. But you don't say Ajayi in a very, very big European name. If your name is Ajayi, you supposed to get something. You supposed to get level. If you be Ajayi, don't get level, change the name. Please, don't insult us. Thank you. Mark Bonney again to Bellumi. Bellumi, Brooks, go try to find the guy from the right, headed out by United. But one back by Hull City. Good defending. Still with Hull City. Go find the guy from the left hand side. Kicked. Go try to put enter again. But the cross saves the game up. Lament. Another good scrape from Lament. Ryan Giles. They put in some shamsious crosses. By the way, good marking from Regan Slater to win back the ball for Hull City. And that now, that ball they enter. That ball they enter, what a save from Lamens. Two beautiful saves in like 2 minutes. Corner to Hull City, gonna be in swinger from Brooks. Across the ball enter, he's like, head on, nearly go, and go, you know, cross. Oh, mama, save me, Ajayi, mighty Nigeria. Shout
1: sorry, sorry. Say me Ajayi. Oluwa shemi lo ogo. Olo ogo. Just got the first goal for this match for Hull City. Deserving goal, I tell you. Deserving goal from my brother, Human Pradin. The cross enter inside the 18. Mark Bonny saved by Lament. The ball across the line. But Semi Ajayi, right place, right time. To put in the rebound for inside the back of the post. Chapale, Kolate, Kolatete, Kolapu. After 17 minutes, now Hull City, the home team, one, United, 0. Look how well again. What a goal from Semi Ajayi. Chapale.

United rider from the left. Motherwife for United from the right hand side. Tillemans. Now back to the right to meet United. Bruno Fernandes 1-2. Mozara cross the ball and inside the 18, cleared by Egan. On the volley from Tillemans. Cross inside the 18 now, but the poor. Straight to the hands of Solakis. That's not a very good shot, by the way, from Tillemans. On the volley, Bruno. But so many players are there for inside the post or inside the 18. Right there. Regan Slaughter. By the way, RCB shots 3-3 for each of the team. Shots on target, Hosty 3. Manchester United 2 from one of the long score. I don't know how City take scouts that boy, Regan Slaughter. He looks very good. In an English boy, say. Looks very good. By the way, Hosty get free kick. We don't play 20 minutes. I see Hull 1, Man United 0. And cross the ball inside the 18 this time. Header, backward, back with Hosty, Giggs from the left. We cross the ball inside the 18 again, another header. And Bellumi go on the counter, but Bellumi on the volley. Way off from the Algerian. Bellumi. Remind me of one song. I try to remember the song that entered my mind. Chai, Bellumi, Bellumi. Ah, Chai. The song no enter. Bellumi.

United win the ball back. Good play from Mbouemou. Now back to Kouan. To Kouan. Kouan go round, round, and he'll be throwing in to United. Crooks, Makam Diye. The experience, Matt Crooks. Now back in the Premier League, by the way, Matt Crooks. Naheem and Regan Slater, they for midfield for Hull City. Slater, very fast. McCrook, very physical. So they know they are safe well. United again with the ball. Well defended by Mendy. Mbouemou. Tielemans. Fernandes. Back to Tielemans. And Tielemans go lose the ball. Referee go blow, I say. To Regan Slater, a foul. But Tielemans there. Number 27, you go no, I'm done. Run down midfield, by the way. In this small shot, but he's very physically very strong. Fernandes. Mbouemou from the right hand side. Across the ball, and Mbouemou straight to the hands of the goalkeeper, by the way. Solo kiss. But referee go blow, I say. Dogu, foul, so like he's there. Two players, by the way, don't like that for grand. Look how well he gave it to Upa there. The cross enter inside the 18. Goalkeeper reach and first, so that's not foul. The goalie reached the ball first, so that's not foul. And referee don't blow, rightly so. For your whole city. So like he's. I like that name. I don't know why. I like Greek name. By the way, Solakis, their new signing from Olympiacos. They paid £23 million to sign the guy from Olympiacos. So, I'm sure he's in game level. Mendy right now from the left. Ryan Giggs go cross the ball, enter again. Clear this time by Harry Maguire. Slater, win the ball back. Back with Slater. Slater group can win the game. We see with Slater. Go try find the guy from the right. Igor Richam. You know Richam. Throw in right after United. Try find the run of Lewis Cole there. The captain of the whole city team. Look short with the throw. From the left. Get it back. It could be throwing again to United again. See from the left hand side. Look short go take him again. He crossed the ball. Got find the guy from the left. Yes, back to that man. Good control from Mbouemou. Find the right back. Right back on the move for United. Back to Mbouemou right now. The left footer. Mbouemou. Tielemans. Still with Tielemans. See with Tielemans on the run. Go for. The referee go say play or not. He happened there. Back with Hull City. Giggs. Go lose him. Go back to Hull City this time. Go lose him back United this time. Tielemans. Go try find Dogu. Dogu inside the 18. Dogu go try turn. Dogu go try shoot. Somebody shot from Dogu. Way off target from Dogu. And it going to be goal kick out of Hull City. A big miscommunication between Slater and Crooks there. And they both find Dogu right there. Nearly make them pay. But then get a look right there. I say, you know, really connect to the ball properly. Connect with the ball, but the shots way off target. We don't play 25 minutes. 25. That's the Hull City 1, Manchester United 0. Egan Boucle. Bellouni. Lewis Hall, Mark Boney, throwing right now to Hall from the right hand side. Lewis Cole again. Number two, the right back, the right wing back, sorry, for United. For Hull City, sorry. Go leave him, by the way, at four. Gonna be long throw, Bellouni. Gonna do long throw again, back to Bellouni, for in left foot. Bellouni.
across the ball inside the 18, but he crossed the three hands off Lamine. That now first city poor, first poor cross of the match, by the way. Santos. Tillemans. Back to Tillemans again in midfield. Tillemans. Does it right? Try dribble, you know, go well. Well, give him back to Tillemans again. Tillemans don't touch the ball. For how they think. Most touches for this match so far, it could be Tillemans. Heavy. Sure. Hitting heaven again for Manchester United. As they pass the ball right, left, and center. They find him hard to break Hull City. Again, go try to find the guy from the left. Luke Shaw. Got the touch from Luke Shaw. But was defended by the way from Gibbs. And Gibbs go for. Referee go say play or not, it happens here. Bellumi. Still with Bellumi. Bellumi go try dribble Bellumi. But well marked by that man, especially under Santos. Back United again, bro. Dogu. Go try to do one to Dogu go for. Referee go say play on again. United, by the way, keep the ball back in play, Luke Shaw.

crosses heading into him, cleared by Egan. 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I like that name, John Egan. Oh, you remind me, what's that movie name? Glenn and Power. What's that my guy name? Chai. That white boy. Now Egan now. Now Egan be named. Now why they forget my guy, better player. Hosity again from the right hand side. That's right. Fernandes. Harry Maguire for United. Maguire again. Across the ball inside the 18. The header. Yes, no. I will not say yes. Say God don't enter. But sorry, no. Odogwu. Right place, right time from that cross. Harry Maguire. Touch the ball. But he not really connect to the ball properly right there. Well onside, by the way, Odogwu. I say yes and no, no worry. That song, the Banky WB sing. Will you be my lover? Yes, no. Yes, no. And if you will be my lover, let me know. Hey. Eji kelele. Eji kelele. Your friend is telling to say no. Baby, no answer. Oh, no, fofo. This guy is feeling it in my soul. So would you be my lover? No. I'm feeling like I sing. I'm feeling like I'm fine one. Say you be my lover, please. What am I to do? Down the nations in you. I can never let a replace you. Cause now you are the fine, baby. Make up your mind. Will you be my lover? Yes, no. Ah, chapale, I'll be singleist. By the way, back to the match, no vex. United right there from the right. No Zuma's right on the move. Good play, by the way, from United. But by the way, good play from all City, Semi Ajayi. McBurney. From the left, McBurney missed control. Nearly chance. Half chance. But all City go try win, but we're going to be throwing. But United, McBurney, that touch. That final touch don't make sense. That final touch don't make sense. By the way, going to be sweet counter. Semi Ajayi, the first control. Send the player the wrong way, by the way. Fantastic play from Semi Ajayi right there for that build-up. By the way, don't play 30 minutes. 30. Hull 1, United 0. By the way, this is a live pitching commentary from 95.1 Wazobia FM. Winner Football League. Marcus Rashford, the new number 9. They're the bench for United. Rashford, if they needed, he go enter. The guy will don't go two different loans, Aston Villa and Barca last season. And now he's back at United. He go play. We go wait to see. Time see Yapa. But they go need them right now because they look their bench. Who did their bench? I confirm. They get Sheshko, they get Zeski, they get Kobbie Mainoo, they get three good players, by the way. Yes, he get Martinez, he get Dalot, so they get options for bench if he go they needed. By the way, going to be throwing or two. United, Luke Shaw from the left. Headed out by United. By Hull City, the ball see the bounce for inside the 18, Dogu. Inside the 18 right now, Timmy Kunwa, Hull go clear. Not clear. One player did for ground for United. They find penalty. But if we say player, the player by the way sit the ground. On that cross again inside the 18. Player don't stand up right away. Protect the hands of full like it. Footballers and liars. That player they like that for ground. Once he said he played, they hold the boy stand up. Only. Only Bruku. Horse it again from the left. Pelumi. Crooks. Crooks. Slater. In midfield. Slater go switch. Find Stroud. Back with that man Mendy. Mendy back to Crooks for Hull City. Still with Crooks. Semi Ajayi, he was called the only goal so far of the match. Semi Logu. Oluwa Semi Logu. Now what for you? You know what that name mean? Now what for you? So like he's good clear. Go try find Gibbs. We're back to United this time. Wonder Santos. Go try come. Well marked Santos. And if we go blow this time, I see. Bellumi. Foul Santos right there. Man, you right now from the back. You'll be that man at the Maguire. Maguire. Go try find Luke Shaw. Go find Luke Shaw. Good control, Luke Shaw, by the way. Captain play. Back to Dogu. Dogu in space. Still with Dogu. Inside the 18, Dogu.
Go no miscontrol cleared by Hull City. But back with United again. See from the left. Sure. Well, taken by a car to that man, heading heaven. Still young, by the way, heading heaven. That's 19 years old, by the way. 19 years old. The youngest player, by the way, for the pitch, Togo, heading heaven. The defender, by the way, the former Arsenal defender, heading heaven. They come back in it with that man, Harry Maguire. Dogo again. Mbwemo. Good turn from Dogo. Still with Dogo. Well defended by Hull City. And the go blow. Say Dogo, a foul. Matt Crooks as he win the ball back from Dogo leg. Look how well again. Dogo, turn. I match the player, yes. So I match the player. I don't see the intention, but it's going to be yellow card, by the way, to Dogu. Yellow card. For that foul on top. Crooks body. This is going to be the first yellow of the match, I'll confirm. I'll confirm whether the first yellow of the match or not. And yes, that are the first yellow of the match, and they go to Dogu right there. For United. So that kick go cross. Cleared by Dogu again. And then out by Egan. McBurney go to go for the ball, go win and back Hull City. Miscontrol back with Hull, back United. Good play from Andre Santos. Go try find the run of Mbwemo. Go try control, Mbwemo go control. Good play Mbwemo. Back by Mendy. Mbwemo right now from the left hand side. See with Mbwemo. Mbwemo. Go cross the ball enter inside the 18. Headed out by Egan. Tillemans right now on the volley. Go pass him back to the left. Luke Shaw. Luke Shaw go try cross the ball enter inside the 18. Now the head at the volley. Come back and jump back and bunker knock. No. Mbwemo with a bicycle kick. Well defended by Gilles right there. That cross Mbwemo. That body go well. But then a good defending, by the way. From Mendy. The ball hits him back and it could be corner for right there for Manchester United. We don't play 35 minutes, by the way, on the clock right now. It's going to be United's first corner of the match. Hull being scored from their own corner. They go to Sweden and go to from this corner. It's going to be that same man, number going to be in swinger from the left footer. Across the ball enter inside the 18. I've taken the hands of Solakis. Solakis look very good, especially on the ball. Look very comfortable too, Solakis. Gills. Stroud for Hull City from the left hand side. Crooks. Slater. Find the guy from the right. Lewis Cole. We cross the ball again inside the 18. Headed out by Harry Maguire this time. Slater going back the ball back. Slater back to Bellumi. Bellumi go switch to the left to go find Gills. Still with Gills. Go cross the ball enter inside again. Headed out again by Harry Maguire. And back to Gills again for Hull City. Still with Gills. Slater. Good skill. What a free go blow. Foul to Hull City. Put out for Nkolo. Tillemans Kolo. Bellumi. That Bellumi is a bad boy. You're a very bad boy. You're a very, very bad boy. Look at well again. Put out for Nkolo. Come on. Kolo. Back there for Ajegule. If I don't chop slap for him back, put out for your Kolo, you go chop better slap. Put out. Everybody go beat you until you ultimately you go touch you or more. We play some nonsense play. These children, they don't understand how play we play. They want everybody they go beat you. They go beat your papa. By the way, Hull City right now get free kick again from the left hand side. Three players behind the ball for Hull City. Are they see them? Bellumi, Strud, and Gills. One left footer. By the way, Gills don't come out. So now Bellumi and Strud they there. One on left footer, one on right footer. Where you go be? For this free kick right now for Hull City. It's going to be through, go cross the ball. Let it inside the did not do him again. Sorry, not be him. From Nigeria to Senegal. Ajayi scored the first one. Mendy the second one.
The devil is ashamed. How city is ashamed, the devil. Abracadabra, tampokampokampa. What a goal from Nobel Mendy. In fact, give him the Nobel Prize. From the set piece. Look at one again. Through with the cross. Inside the 18. Mendy. Right place. Right time. Head the ball. And then inside the back of the pole. Of Samaka. Malachi Kai Revelation Genesis. Deuteronomy. And nobody can dethrone him from that goal. After 38 minutes. Now Hull City 2. Manchester United 0. Two goals from two defenders and two Africans. The devil is ashamed. Chapalé.

from the left right now, United. They're going to lose the ball back at United on the move. Mike Bonney, good defending, by the way. Heaven made big mistake. But that last leg help him with that tackle. Nearly punishing team right there. Until the man go for referee go blow. Say Slater foul him there, and he could be fouled to United. We head towards the 48th minute. Hall leading 2 goals. 2 good goals. They are playing right now after going to half time leading. And they are playing minutes. Look sure from the left for United. And he could be throwing clearly to Hall City. The ball touch look for a leg last. 2 headers, by the way, are from Hall City. Mendy and the other one, but we know we heard that from Ajayisha, but now from set piece. 40 minutes on the clock. 40. 5 more to go. Now, how the newly promoted team 2, United 0. So far, so good. But time, see Yakba. Slater right now for Hull City. Slater from the left. Good tackle, by the way, from Mbeumo. United right now on the move. Referee say player, Bruno Fernandes. Andre Santos, Tillemans, Fernandes, 1-2, inside the 18, Dogu, still with Dogu, go try run with the ball, lose him, back to United, Bellumi, back to Hosti, sorry, no vex, but give the ball back, after United right now, they apply the pressure right now for this match. Asibi, 5 shots on target, to Horst, 6 for United. Shot on target, by the way. Horst 4, United 2. And the run score with 2 of those goals on target. Of those shot on target, sorry. Mbeumo right now for United. Maguire with Tillemans from the right hand side. Mbeumo again go to the ball. Mbeumo go to the cross the ball length, but cleared by Mendy this time. From the left hand side, Mendy. Right place, right time. And he could be throwing to United right now from the left hand side. But the referee don't make another yellow card. I won't give yellow card again. The referee don't bring yellow card. Scott England. Won't give that yellow. Go wait to see. By the way, it could be yellow to host the player, Crooks. So the yellow card right now, 1-1 for 2 of the teams. Dogu, color yellow. Brooks, color yellow for Hull City. But it's scoreline, by the way, and I see 2-0 to Hull City, by the way. Then get the main advantage for this match. Long kick out. They'll be throwing to United from the left-hand side. Look sure.

Harry Maguire. They try to find the guy from the left. Luke Shaw go head and back. Captain play at head in heaven. Will look very, very uncomfortable the last time with him press him. Santos. Maguire again for United. Musumas Roy. Back to Raman Mbuemo. Fernandes. Mbuemo again. Fernandes, good skill. Good cross ball. Enter Fernandes. Cleared again. Good defending from Mendy. We don't get fantastic game for himself so far. Mendy. He'll be throwing to United right now from the right hand. So would they head towards the 45 minutes? This game never really gets so many moments. So I think the referee not go out too much minutes. I think, from my assumption, at least three or four, at least. Three or four, at least. We'll go wait to see. We'll cross the ball, enter inside the 18. The header, referee go blow. That's a foul. Dogu push the back off. Luis Koi right there. That's a clear foul. I mean, I don't understand this practical of playing left back as winger. You don't try when you stabilize teams. Why do they play left back as winger? Why you get striker for the bench? Two strikers for the bench, by the way, Zekski and Sheshko. Kari Kunha come left. Then you play, put Dogu for bench or play Dogu as left back. By the way, go kick at the advisor. Who are be? What do you know? Sorry now. Long kick out. Hull City. Cleared again by Egan. Headed out by Luke Shaw. Brooks go ahead and back to McBoney. McBoney, so the ball, McBoney. Go try find Bellumi. Heaven go reach the ball. Heaven go try put the ball. Heaven go for the free go blue for out. Say Bellumi, a Fauda man heading right there. He's in heaven. Bellumi and heaven. Back with United right now. We don't play exactly 45 minutes on the clock. Wait to see how many minutes will the referee go out for halftime. Before halftime, sorry. Confirm referee at 2 minutes. 2 minutes, yes. 2 minutes even too much. I won't say three, say I won't pity them. And that cross again inside the 18, cleared again by Hull City. Back to United right now from the left hand side. United is like put one go back, at least one go back before halftime. And that cross again inside the 18. Mendy. You know, or the goalkeeper, Slokis could cross out, go parry out. So Slokis look very good on the ball. Very, very good on the ball, I tell you. Player go forward, every go see player. United right now, the move again.

0: United. One more minute to go. Kossi win back the ball back. Slater. Back to United again. Good play from Kunha. It's with Kunha. Kunha back. Play and then touching Spain. But try to hit the ball. And nearly the volley. It hits the back of the Hull City player. Nearly. Bruno Fernandes. You never really see him so much for this match, by the way, Bruno. We break the record of more assists last season. Egan. This one will be the last action of the match. Throw into it on the left-hand side. Long throw inside the 18. Headed out again by Hosty McBoney. Back to that man, Tielemans. 20 more seconds to go. Tielemans for United. Tielemans go turn himself. Then they look tired, don't even get tired, they turn. Back to Tielemans again. Santos. Dogo. Clearly going to be thrown into United. By the way, we don't play 44 seconds. And referee, by the way, go blowing with half time. On the clock immediately, fair. No time to waste time. The central referee for this match, stumbling whistle for half time. Darren England. As it be so, that horse they win the match 2-0. By the way, because I get advert where they look me right now. For the next, you go come play in the next 6 minutes. Make a take calls. Call me right now. Tell me half time. I tested the match. Make a take call because the next ad will be like 5 minutes. And when I come out with the next ad, I will go straight to the second. So make a take calls right now. Because I will take calls for full time. Because time, no, they will get plenty of ads right here. Come 0201-277-0951. 0201-465-7180. Half time, Hull City 2, United 0. Any hope there for United or it is game over? Talk to me. Over the phone and good evening to you. Or good afternoon to you, sorry.
1: Hello, good afternoon.
0: How you doing, my brother? Welcome.
1: And I
0: was Osinachi, welcome.
1: He's
0: never over till it's over. Oh,
1: I swear this one not over.
0: Now what for you? Why you talk so?
1: Now
0: wow.
1: Man, you care. For this season. I'm so excited for Premier League. Come back, oh. Yeah,
0: thank you so much. Welcome. What's the phone and good evening to you?
2: Hello, Buchi. Good afternoon, sir.
0: Sorry, good afternoon to you, no face.
2: Man, you go come back. The man, you go win the ball.
0: You sure you?
2: Buchi,
0: I didn't hear you.
2: I got no face. Help me tell Chelsea, Man U, Liverpool.
0: Did I hear you?
2: Man City. See, league just start to make them try gather points so that they go win the league. No, we say if Arsenal can't win or Arsenal can't gather points, then we can't do their bad belly. Now we just start everybody day equal now. So for the Man U go win.
0: You sure they go win? They will come back when 2 goals down to win. Was it the phone line? Good evening to you.
3: Good afternoon.
0: Sorry, good. Oh, they say good evening. Good afternoon to you, sorry.
3: Lapa.
0: Oh, they talk good evening. Good evening. What did they do me?
3: Lapa.
0: Brother, welcome.
3: How are you doing?
0: Are they verified?
3: This guy, where say the guy, they will win. Where they won't win?
0: In belief now.
3: In the trouble.
0: In belief. Now believe.
3: Which guy believe you that?
0: I believe now. You talk your own. I mean talk your own. Free word.
3: Okay, oh. It will be 3-1.

from Hull City. Egan again, the last man in defence. Match continue right there. Kunwa again, the cross ball enter inside the 18. With the head of the player, Eddie Nevin, but he head the ball way off from Eddie Nevin. It could be goal kick to Hull City. Category wonder, so what do they need to do for this match? What can he do? Long kick out. Referee blow. McBurney. The foul head in there. McBurney. We don't get good game for himself, by the way. They run through everywhere for Hull City. Long kick. Try to find the guy from the Hull City. About the pass. Straight to the hands of Solokis. We see the run right there for Hull City. United. Hull City right now with the ball. Slater. Find the guy from the right. Lewis Cole. Ajayi. Back to Egan from the goal. Hall bringing from the back this time. Egan again. Mendy. Gills. Long kick, gonna go anywhere, gonna be thrown into United. Hull City looking very, very uncomposed. Their coach, by the way, they complain. Their coach, Sergi Jovinovic, they complain. So, when I can't down, when I need to play them, Rema can't down, but they understand how far. Because if you mind you score one goal for this match, then Goofy score two. So, they have to calm down, relax. Back with United. Fernandes. We try to find Mbeumo, but the ball straight to the hands of Solakis. In the party, I'm going to be goal kick out of Hull City. Solakis. I love that name. Konstantinos Solakis. You know why I like him now? Because Kiss is the name. Romanizer, what do you expect? Fernandes looking to create more assists this season, like he did last season. They're putting the ball forward. Santos to start this match, by the way. Santos signed from Chelsea, £45 million. Back to Lamins. No summer's Roy. Captain player, by the way, from Mbeumo. Good play, Mbeumo. I said the ball don't come up. See with Mbeumo from the left hand side. Mbeumo, go there for Fernandes. Fernandes go leave him for Andre Santos. But cleared, by the way, fantastic tackle from Kemi Ajayi. Fantastic from Ajayi. Back with horses right now from the left. Gills. Still with Gills. And Gills will just pass the ball, give United. Very poor play from Gills, by the way. Akumayo, Rashford. Sure. What's the right? Mbeumo again for United. Mbeumo just pass the ball, give horses. Big mistake. Slater. Egan. And Egan go pass him back at Osulakis. And Solakis go clear right there. Struth. Well won by Harry Maguire. United right now on the move. Harry Maguire. From the left. See with Harry Maguire. Back with Hull City. McBurney. McBurney. Back to Brooks. Brooks. Oh, good pass. But the pass well intercepted from Luke Shaw. I see what he didn't want to do the other pass. But Luke Shaw, see and where. He didn't pass that ball. Oh, more. And 1-1 with the goalkeeper right there. United right now pushing attack. Hull looking to at least punish them on the counter. Again, they lose the ball back again. Tielemans this time again. But man, you win back the ball again this time. Kunha. I go find Rashford on the left. Marcus Rashford for United. Let's see with Rashford. Rashford go find Luke Shaw. Luke Shaw goes try to find the player there. Well defended by Semi Ajayi. With corner kick right there to Manchester United. Semi Ajayi again. Right place, right time. What a tackle. If Manu, if Hull gets some on this match, then go thank Semi Ajayi. He'll be man of the match, by the way. Because he ended up putting great shift in defense. We don't play 55 minutes. Then for the second half, this is now Manu, top corner of the match. He'll be that man. Fernandes on corner kick duties from the left. He'll be in swinger from the Portuguese, the captain of the team. Fernandes. They wait to bring him team back. Go cross the ball, enter inside the 18. The header no go anywhere. See the bounce, go head about. But back to under the sand.

Santos. 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Get it out. Bye. Very nice. Truth be that. And Hosty win back the ball back. Bruno Fernandes play with the ball. Bellumi. Bellumi. Go try to find the guy. Inside the guy. The run ball. Good run. Good defending from Lament. Lament. Guy. Fingers come outside to clear the ball. Otherwise, Crooks don't go. After Bruno made that big mistake right there. Well onside, by the way, Brooks. But Lament. He just come outside to clear the ball. Then call him sweeper. Goalkeeper from Lament. Good goalkeeper, by the way, from the man. Don't make some good saves. Two big saves, Laments. Not being fought when any of the goal. The first goal, he save him for the rebound. In defense, the supporter massively do good job right there, Laments. But that's why. Mbeumo from the left. Fernandes, Bruno. Go try to find the run of Rashford. Rashford, but the pass too heavy. Back to the hand of Sulokis right there for Hull City. Rashford, it's sure Rashford quality don't show this match, by the way. The difference between Dogu and him, they're very, very wide. Be like day and night. Gives. Possession RCB. Hull City, 28%. United, 72%. So far, so good. In just 11 minutes, we don't play the second half. Maboni go head the ball. Mendy go head him. Back to Harry Maguire. Maguire goes to find Luke Shaw from the left. Luke Shaw for her, for United. So we look Shaw on the left. We're going to be throwing at United from the left-hand side. With the ball, with the long hold, they never really threatened the goalkeeper so far for United. So lucky they handle the ball better, but they never really make any big saves for the second half. Mazarua go lose him. Man, you go win back the ball back this time. Go find Mazarua right now from the right-hand side. So Mazarua put that for him left. Go try cross the ball, enter, headed out by Semi Ajayi this time. Harry Maguire for United. Maguire. Kunha from the left. Still with Kunha. Go lay out for Rashford. Rashford, still with Rashford. Rashford well defended by Crooks. Back to Kunha again from the left inside. Fernandes. Fernandes. Go find Rashford. Still with Rashford from the left inside. The cross ball enter, cleared by Semi Ajayi this time. As in heaven, go lose and back to Hull City. McBurney kept the ball back in play, that's the play on. Still with McBurney. McBurney, do everything right. Still with McBurney, good skill McBurney. Go find the guy from the left, McGills. McGills for Hull City. McGills go try to find the run of the player inside the 18, but the pass too heavy. Check to the hands of Lannis. McBurney, fantastic play from the striker right there. On the move right now, United, from the left-hand side this time. Rashford. Fernandes. Fernandes goes shoot from range, but a shot. It's straight to the hands of United. By the way, big mistake right there from Heading Heaven. Right up, Okomocha, about every single player, McBurney. Dribble two players, by the way, McBurney. The guy they show himself, McBurney. Because Premier League, when Sheffield United have been calm last three seasons, I think so. Luke Shaw from the left of United. Back to Rashford. Rashford go try to find Luke Shaw back, but the pass. Too heavy, going to be goal kick to Hull City. Looking very good defensively. Very good defensively. They look very, very capable defensively. They don't make mistake. I don't think I see Man United score for this match. Rashford to Bruno Fernandes. Santos to Tielemans. Tielemans. Go try to find the run of Rashford. Go keep up. Go see him there. So lucky is Fanta. Fantasy goalkeeper also lucky, so deny Rashford again. That now fantastic pass, by the way, from Tielemans. Rashford, by the way, Blair is in the offside, by the way, but you know, count. Because the goalkeeper see the ball right there. No time watching the camp. Yeah, we don't play 60 minutes. Hull 2, United 0. 30 more to go. We don't play 15 for the second half.
In football, 2 seconds everywhere feet boss. So you can't conclude until match finish. Egan. Cole. Bellumi. Still with Bellumi right there. Marked by Luke Shaw, Bellumi. Cole. Go try find Brooks. Go find her from the left. Brooks. To Gill. Still with Gill. Go cross the ball enter. Cleared by United. Back to Hull City. Mendy. Gills again. Go cross the ball enter again. Cleared by Harry Maguire again. To clearance. Back to Hull City again. Mendy. Blessing Mendy. They leap. Mendy. Blessing they limp right there. But we'll continue Mendy. And no one come out. The man will score the second goal of this match, Mendy. Long ball out. Straight back to United. Luke Shaw will start the ball immediately. They leave and break. Give him back to Horsey. Big mistake for United. Cole. Brooks. Back to Cole from the right. Still with Cole, the captain of the team. To Bellumi from the right. Bellumi for Horsey. Still with Bellumi. Bellumi. Bellumi go shoot, but the shot's way off. The shot's way off. And it could be goal kick to Manchester United. But we want player there for Grand. Mendy. We scored the second goal of this match for Hull City. And the blessing of if he continue, but blessing Hull City the plan make change. He'd be like, we can't save them, McBurney won't come out. I don't know, but Mendy don't stand up, by the way. Mendy's up. The man, their new signing, by the way, Mendy, signed. From Rayo Vallecano in Spain. They paid £23 million, by the way, for Mendy. And the blessing Ndegofi continued to be 21 years old. Mendy go come out. Go there replaced by another new signing, by the way. Another young boy for Hull City. Where they pay how much? They pay £14 million to sign him. Lucas Errington. He just be 18 years old. The young defender signed from Colorado Rapids to go enter to replace Mendy. First injury. Lucas Harrington enter for in debut. Barry Radigo make another change. Hull City. We'll confirm who that person be. But that person they plan enter for Hull City. And it will be Semi Ajayi to don't come out. Two changes, by the way. Two injury issues for Hull City. These are big ones because Ajayi and men don't get good game for themselves, by the way. They don't get good game for themselves. So Ajayi come out. Number 6. Go there replaced by number 7, by the way, Paddy McClure. McNair, you know I'm too well, Paddy McNair. The former United defender, by the way. Now he'll be 31 years old, by the way, Paddy McNair. I've been there hosted, by the way, last season. But he played only 14 games last season. So Paddy McNair and Arrington enter. Two defensive changes, two big changes, I tell you. Two very big changes because Mendy and Ajayi don't get fantastic game. Now they lock at that defense. Then lock the defense well for us. Till right now, United get chance at least to apply pressure. But these two new men will just enter for Hull City. Fernandes. Mbuemo. Back to Fernandes. To Fernandes. To Fernandes. Mazaroa. We don't play 65 minutes, 25 more to go. Hull 2, United 0. Maguire for United. Rashford. Go find Luke Shaw. Luke Shaw in space. Luke Shaw. Go there for the man. Well defended by Egan, the last man in defense.
But back to Horsty from the right hand side this way. Mbuemo. Maguire. See with Maguire. Mbuemo again. Back to Maguire again. Cross the ball enter it. Cleared again by Egan. Back to United again. Heaven. Sure. Rashford. Sure. From the left. Luke Shaw. Fernandes. Back to Luke Shaw again. Kunwa from the right. Number 10. Sure. Luke Shaw will cross the ball enter inside the 18. Reach the leg of the player, but it's short. Way off from Nosa. And it's going to be goal kick the whole city. Man, you're going to make two changes. Confirmed. We'll go see that man, Maino. Surprising, no one start this match. Maino go enter, go replace. Under the Santos out, replaced by Maino. And also that man, Tillemans go come out to replace by Benjamin Sheshko. That means here two of the men will make debut for United. Two new signings. Tillemans and Santos out for the new men with their last season. Maino and Benjamin Sheshko. And the guest Fernandes go enter midfield. You can have Fernandes and Kunha in midfield. Very attacking. Fernandes and Maino in midfield, by the way. Let me say Kunha go play behind the striker, Benjamin Sheshko. Very attacking, by the way, from United. Bellomi. Fantastic Bellomi from the left. The new man, Paddy McNair. McNair gives to Struth. Struth from the left. Go cross the ball, enter, go find Paddy. He put the cross, no enter where, or you know, reaching leg where. From McNair. On the move right now, United. Mbuemo. Well defended by Paddy. And back to the goalkeeper. Solakis.

Another Wahala for Hull City. Their captain, Coyle, Lewis Coyle from the right. Dead down injured. Don't forget, they don't make two changes because of injury. Two changes, two big changes. Mendy and Ajayi don't come out. Replaced by Harrington and Paddy McNair. And now, another man, Coyle. Dead down injured for Hull City. Whether he will continue or not, we'll wait to see. They get Cody Drame for bench. Drame, by the way, now right back. If he play right wing back, if he didn't need it, and they guess it could be him. 24 years old Englishman. Game done pulse. As the medics, they attend to the man right there. And yes, that change go happen. The new man will go make another debut for Hull City. The guy from Canada, he go watch and wait for the World Cup. Play fantastic World Cup for himself. No, Liam Miller. No. Miller no be sub. No, Miller now. Milan a forward, a striker in B. Very fast, can play on the wings too. Very fast winger, I tell you, Milan. And they see Milan right there. I go wait to see who Milan go enter for. Milan, if you play right wing back, I don't know. Yes, it's going to be two changes. Yes, now. I talk as a Drame go replace. And a Drame. So Drame go replace. The guy will get injury. The captain of the team, Lewis Coyle. While Miller will be forward. Very fast player, very skillful too. Go replace. The man where they making debut for us, the Elod Stroud. We don't play 70 minutes, 20 more to go. Now see Hosty 2, United 0. Match continue. Throw into United from the left inside this time. Look sharp. Harry Maguire from the back for United. Mazraoui. Back to Harry Maguire in defense. The switch, find the guy in space from the left hand side. Rashford for United. Simi Rashford. Well pressed by the man. Simi Rashford, that's what go for. And the referee go say play on. Cody Drame, first touch, makes sense. Drame, second touch, nonsense. They try first to play. Sheshko for United. Mazraoui. Fernandes. To Bruno Fernandes. From the left again. And that cross again enter inside the 18. Now cleared again. Oh, bye. The left wing back, Matt Gibbs. Back to United again. Minor. Luke Shaw will cross the ball enter. Headed it. By the man there, Miller go for the free blow. Foul to Hull City. Miller, I like that Miller boy, better player, brother. I tell you, I watch him for the World Cup for Canada. When he play fantastically well for the World Cup.

throwing right now to Hosty from the left hand side. Gauss from the left to McGills. Go cross the ball enter. He go reach the man Bellumi. He go find McBoney. McBoney go land for the legs of Drame. And Drame go shoot and nearly the third goal from Hosty. Drame. The ball just kissed the bar. Fantastic build up. Close for Hull City to get the third for this match. Imagine say Hull City beat United 3-0, 2-0 gone, they're big. The newly promoted team. Wow. Long kick out. Throwing right there to Hull City United. Igano on Chile Cambia. Mbuemo. Fernandes. Luke Shaw from the left for United. Fernandes again. You find Rashford from the left hand side. Marcus Rashford. Rashford. Still with Rashford. Kutski Rashford. Do one two times. Lay him back. After Bruno Fernandes. Fernandes in space. Go cross the ball. Enter inside the 18. Very poor cross. They could be goal kick to Hull City. Michael Carrick again. I don't make four changes for this match. Don't bring in Šeško. On our two changes he don't make. Don't bring in three changes, sorry. Rashford, Šeško, and Kobi Maino replacing Tielemans, Andre Santos, and Patrick Dogo. Is it your players for bench? Your players like Scott Lacey, Shea Lacey, Zexki and the rest. Oh, on the game. On the move again. Gil, go try shoot. Hit the back of the player. Back to the goalkeeper this time. They find penalty left with the play on. We don't play 75 minutes. Hull 2, United 0. Luke Shaw from the left-hand side this time. See with Luke Shaw. Now back to Rashford. Maino. Fernandes. For United. Maino again. Fernandes. Mosurai. Go find Mbuemo from the left. For United, Mbuemo. Put down Mbuemo. Go try shoot, but a short way off from Mbuemo. Mbuemo, by the way, Amad Diallo playing an injury. Diallo not on the bench for United. They get Sexki, then get Scott Lacey, then get Martinez, then get Diego Dalot too. They get Yeni Yoro too. And the backup goalkeeper, Kao Dalot for bench. If they needed it. Solokis Duclair. Big mistake, Solokis. Big mistake right there. But Egan Duclair too. He's going to be throwing to United from the left hand side. They apply the pressure to themselves. Maino for United. Fernandes. Maguire. Mazerwai, Fernandes. Mazerwai again. Go try cross the ball, enter, well defended by Horst. Go clear. Anyway, Belefis. Back with United again. Maino. Don't mind you don't hold the ball, but they never really threaten the goalkeeper at all. They go feed now, we go wait to see. Cross into the 18. Rashford, head on back to Maguire. Maguire in space. See with Maguire. Maguire 3. Lay him back for Luke Shaw from the left hand side. See with Luke Shaw. Okay, cross the ball, enter, well defended by Bellumi. By the way, the referee go blow offside against United. To the ball back to Hull City. Against Maguire, so in the offside right there. By the way, touches in the box for the second half. Hull 10, United 30. Touches in the box. United again, back the ball again. Matheus Cunha. Go try find Mbuemo. Mbuemo, one already go keep up. Mbuemo, go try shoot. What a save from Solakis.
First time they go touch the goalkeeper, or they go reach the goalkeeper, and he make fantastic save, 39. Mbeumo right there, look at well again. That turn from Kunha, fantastic turn, fantastic pass, good control, fantastic save, also from Solakis. To keep the scoreline 2-0 for Hull City. That now world-class save from the Greek international, Solakis, Conakry United. It could be that one Mbeumo, it could be left footer from the right-hand side, it could be in-swinger. From the left footer, from the right wing. The cross the ball enter inside the 18. And the Maguire go head the ball. And that header, the ball still the bounce. Horsey go clear this time. Anywhere below face, Horsey team. Throwing right now to United. Match continue. Minor. Maguire. Statistics, possession, so far so good. Hull 30%, United 70% shot. All 8, United 15. Harry Maguire, hold the ball too much. That's right. Kunha. Mbeumo. Heaven. They are for the back. Look short. Go find Harry Maguire. Inside the 80, Maguire go try cross. Back to Luke Shaw. Well defended by Bellumi. He could be throwing Cody Brady, sorry, to United. But the referee don't pause play. Man, you go make their last two changes. You go see? Diego Dalo go enter, go replace. Those are Mazurai from the right hand side. Also, you go see the young boy, Scott Chielesi. 19 years old, go enter for this match too. To confirm, Mazarawai and Kuhn are out for United. Dalo and Lacy in. These are your final two changes for this match. Lacy, the English boy, very talented too, left footer. Can a 19 years old be the change for this match? We'll go wait to see. Throwing to United from the left hand side. With the air towards the 80th minute. Maguire for United. We don't play 80 minutes. 10 more to go. 10 good minutes to go. Hull City, by the way, still lead 2-0 against United. Minor. Minor go be placed to pass the ball. That one, by the way. Mila right now in space. Mila from the left for us. Still with Mila number 7. Mila inside the 18. Still with Mila. Mila got a lay and back. Oh, my good defending, by the way. From Harry Maguire right there. Mbeumo. Dalo will just enter and make a big mistake. Dalo. Lacy. You go find that man from the left. Luke Shaw for United. United right now on the move. Luke Shaw. Now back to Rashford. Rashford will cross the ball enter inside the 18. Got the head of the player, but the header. Paul. From that man, Shesko. And it could be goal kick to Hull City. On a corner kick, sorry. I'll confirm. Blind a corner kick. Look and well again. Rashford. She Benjamin Shesko there well. Blind a corner kick. They go past the corner. Mbeumo will cross the ball enter inside the 18. They cross headed out. By McBurney. And back to Hull City again. Mila go clear anywhere below face. Back to United again this time. Dalo. Fernandes. Go cross the ball inside the 18 again. They cross it to the hands off. Solukis. Fantastic save. Or fantastic pandering from Solukis right there for Hull City. But the coach of Hull City. But they pray. Somebody hold on to win this match. Serious prayer. Throw into Hull from the back. You go take your time. Remember, Premier League, you take your time. 5 seconds, they give him back to the other team. Giles. Say not Giles or not Giles. Not Giles. Giles. The left wing back for Hull City. Back to United right now. Look sure from the left. Minor. Shaw.
Good defending from Hull City. Referee say play or nothing happened here. Bellumi. We don't get good game for himself, by the way. Bellumi. He go try find Mila. And then out by Harry Maguire. Clear this time. Bye. Paddy McNair. He don't want your story at all. Just clear first. No time for Chelsea Cambia. United against the with the ball. Maguire. Heaven. From the back for United. Rashford. What a pretty man. Rashford. See Rashford. Pretty man. Rashford. So good. Fantastic Rashford. See Rashford inside the 18. Rashford laying for the leg. Mino go try shoot one. Defended by Hull City. Rashford. They play ball. Don't worry. I don't know why Mino wants Salam. I don't understand why. For this team now, who's better past Rashford? When he enter, I don't change the game. Don't never score, but everything good, they come from the left-hand side. Fernandes. Mino. Fernandes. Across the ball. Headed out by United. About the bounce. Back to Luke Shaw. Sorry. Odalo, Harry Maguire from the left this time. Still with Maguire. Put that for in left hand side. Go try shoot the shot. The shot go well with the left, but still in the hands of Solokis. Right there for Hull City, the goalkeeper. We don't get good game for himself. Deny Mbeumo that shot. That are the best chance of the match for United. Solokis go clear this time. Referee don't blow. A back to the referee. So, what's the referee blow? Said the goalkeeper waste too much time. We go wait to see. And they'll start waiting in blue. And they wait to see. Hull go make one last change. You go be the left back, McTaggart, the former Newcastle man, McTaggart. He'll go replace the left wing back. We don't get good game for himself, by the way, McGee. So don't make some good cross at the 18. Ryan Giggs out, McTaggart in. The two teams don't make their final change. Five changes for the two teams. We don't play 85 minutes, by the way, on the clock right now. Five more to go plus additional time. Additional time go dey much because remember two players been dey down injured, three for Hull City. So it go dey much from what here they see. But if they hold on to 2-0 into additional time, they get better chance at least to get something from this match. If Man U score one, Wala Fidi, Mino for United. Mino. I go find Scott Chielisi. Chielisi. Dalot. Maguire. Maguire. Go find Luke Shaw from the left. Luke Shaw. Back will be Mino. Mino will cross the ball enter inside the 18. Good defending. Chest and well. Target for in goalkeeper. McTaggart first touch. Confidence touch from McTaggart. No need to give up. Just parry and for it. Just chest and well and well for you. Lucky catch. Go try fine. And the run of Bellumi. Bellumi. Heading nearly make another mistake right there. Very lucky right there, heading. Or back to Harry Maguire again. Clearances. Hull 47, United 16. From the left right now, United. Luke Shaw. Go try cross the ball enter. Go find the man in space. Marcus Rashford. Maguire. Still with Maguire. Go find Mino. Clear the game back to Hull City. From the left again, Luke Shaw. Another cross again inside the 18th cross. Took the hands of the goalkeeper, Solakis. And Solakis go taking time this time again as he parried the ball right there for Hull City. See with Hull City, Slater. Slater to the left, target. Target go find Mila. Mila from the left hand side. Mila facing that man Dalot. No, Mila, still with Mila. Well defended by Dalot. Fantastic play, Dalot. Fantastic defending to win back the ball back. Harry Maguire right now for United on the move. Maguire to Mbeumo from the left. Still with Mbeumo. Go try find Rashford. And Dramel. Fantastic defending Dramel. From world class tackle Dramel. Go find Slater in defense. In midfield, sorry. Good turn, Slater.
target. Back to Slater again. Good play. McBurney in space. Hall looking very confident towards the end of the match. Miller. Back to United again this time. Big mistake from Hull City. Maguire. Fernandes. Šeško. Mbeumo. Mbeumo no dribble well. Losing back to Hull City. And back to the goalkeeper. So lucky he's go clear anywhere below face. Give him back to United. Lamens. From Solakis to Lamens. Goalkeeper to goalkeeper. Find the guy from the left this time. Good defending by the way, Harrington, but back to United. Rashford. Fernandes. Still with Fernandes. Go try shoot. The shot don't go well. He got be corner kick right there to Manchester United. For the 88th minute, two more to go. Plus additional time, remember. They pass the ball this time. Across the ball, enter. Fernandes, still to the hands of the goalkeeper, by the way. Sulakis, we don't get good game for himself, by the way. In hand, it makes sense. Positioning also makes sense. Deny Fernandes right there. Harrington, the new man. By the way, Harrington and McNair, what he plays? And Mendy. Ajayi don't get good game for themselves, by the way. They come into defense. They do their defensive job easily. We're there towards the 98th minute. Maino for United. Maino to Luke Shaw from the left. At the guess, the referee go fiad. 5 or 6 minutes. At the guess, 6 minutes maximum. 5 minimum. 30 more seconds to go. Mbeumo for United. Lacy. Still with Lacy. Across the ball, enter. You know, cross somewhere. He got into the legs of Šeško. Šeško go try dribble, but cleared by the way from Hull City. Šeško miscontrolled the ball right there. I don't even see the ball safe. Maino for United. Maino pass no go well. Still back to the goalkeeper for Hull City. So Lucky's go taking time. Leave him and he'll be goal kick to Hull City. We're officially played 90 minutes on the clock. And the referee go out how many? Make our way to confirm. The referee go add 6 like I talk. 6 minutes the referee add like I talk, like I zoom. No play with me, I guess. Sense. After this match, I will come out here immediately because time no my friend at all. If he come back, I will come back. Time they know what I will come back. You can suppose play as if they paint them with the sweetest. Now what for you? What time see the by the way match ever finish? 6 minutes to go. 5 now. Dalo. Maguire. Maino. Head in heaven. Mbeumo. Maino again. Still with United. They pass the ball. They pass, I said they win. Fernandes. Still with Fernandes. Luke Shaw from the left. Back to Fernandes. We find Luke Shaw still from the left. Luke Shaw goes to cross the ball. Enter cleared by Harrington this time. Go be thrown to United from the left hand side. The 18 years old getting good game for himself, by the way. Cole Geeks for the bench watching the match. Long kick out and also go win back the ball this time. But back to United. Could be Maino. Last man in defense. Everybody don't go forward. Everybody forward. Imagine say host to get counter. Just imagine. They cross the ball enter from the left. Body bounce. Back to United this time. Miscontrolled by Crooks there. Crooks on tire. On tire. Eddie Neville. Back to Bruno Fernandes. We'll find the guy from the left this time. Marcus Rashford. We don't play 2 minutes. Remaining 4 minutes. We cross the ball enter. Reach the head of the player. The body bounce. But certainly answer the goalkeeper. Cholakis. We'll handle the ball properly right there. Egan for me. For me, I give him my man of the match because Mendy and Ajayi no play full minutes, so he got to get good game in defense. Throwing
from the left for Hull City. We get 3 more minutes to go. Can Man U score 2 goals in 3 minutes? It's very possible, Sha. It's very possible. It's never over until it's over. And what for you? Still right now with it, so they go take their time. They take their, they didn't waste time. And you understand, they need to waste time. By the way, Man, you get problem. Heaven, they limp. You know, if you come out and go, they 1 man down because they don't make all your 5 changes. Heaven, see the limp. Heavy limping from Heaven. Back to the goalkeeper for United. Semi Lamens. Look sure from the left. Throw in to United again. Harry Maguire for United. Go back to Shaw. Heaven. Mine. Fernandes. Go try find Rashford on the left. The body bounced it out by Hull City. Hull City right now go collect the ball back. Belluno. Go try find Miller. Go find Miller. Go control Miller. Well marked by Lukic, by Maino. Back to United right now from the left. Mbeumo. Maino. Fernandes. Go try find Harry Maguire right there. You go reach Harry Maguire. Good control Harry Maguire, but the shot very poor from Harry Maguire. Chest the ball well, but the final shot very poor. By the way, right now, clock goes to knock 75 minutes. Sorry, 95 minutes with 1 more minute to go. Definitely not go waste time to end with the end match. Hull City owner, the Turkish guy, Akun. I don't meet him before. I don't meet the Hull City owner before, no worry. I'm a big man, I don't meet him before. I met him when I go, when I... Great guy, by the way. We don't play 95 minutes. By the way, the Hull City owner, they use their own hand, announce transfer online. So gossip's no good day. If they use their own hand, they announce transfer. The guy, they Chris. First time I go see owner, they announce transfer by himself. So that the fans go not see nothing they can. Miller right now for us. See with Miller. Miller go for the referee go clearly blow. Oh, go play against Hull City. Say Miller been dive. Go be yellow card to Miller. We just enter the match right away. Liam Miller will call a yellow card for diving outside the 18.

0: just gonna need a bit of magic to come back to produce that magic to make them come back to this game. Matito, he go turn, drop the pass for Matias Fernandez. They go draw a shot from back. He go be second yellow card. Now Madison and a Vitaly Yanet, the man who scored the second goal, go collect yellow card.
1: He pull Madison's shirt, no one may go forward.
0: Anybody go pull you down, say no go forward. Holy Ghost fire.
1: Holy Ghost. You score your own, you know what I mean? They score their own. But you go no team where we say they're serious. They don't want to concede at all. They won't keep that clean sheet. 3 goals, 3 points.
0: They're going to need to keep that 3 goals, 3 points because next weekend, they don't trust where they go. That they go Elland Road. Go play Leeds United on Sunday, 4 p.m. Nigerian time. Leeds United go play Brentford. So they're going to need to keep 3 goals, 3 points clear here now. Because you don't know what can happen. Leeds United win away today against Nottingham Forest for City Ground. And so themselves go try. They don't get clean record. They never concede goal. So if Brentford win this match today and they don't concede goal, next weekend it's going to be battle of two sides. They don't concede goal for their opening game. Opening round of inside the English Premier League season for week one. Van Hecker, Sandro Tonali, back to Van Hecker. Spurs, Marco Senesi, Matias Fernandez.
1: They
0: will bring him down. Him go win free kick.
1: They don't take the free kick already.
0: They don't take the free kick quickly inside the middle of the park.
1: And Tottenham will just try to see if they fit.
0: Matito. He got Thiago go winner for them. Him go collect the ball back. Better back pass from the Brazilian. They go flip the ball. Try to connect newcomer Anthony, Jadon Anthony, for that far end. But Andy Robertson, go keep him as Cameron and they show pounds on the face of Thiago Igor. Throwing advantage. From 2 o'clock tomorrow, the Football Republic team go resume live pigeon commentary. Brighton go play Aston Villa. Man City go play Bournemouth. No just go anywhere. And after that game, 4:30 p.m. Newcastle go play Liverpool. And so, Football Republic squad go full grand to summon a live pigeon commentary and update analysis for the new season of the English Premier League campaign. Matito go collect pass. He go take shots. The French Bobo, better turn. He don't get good game for himself, but no goal. And they say, what will be bad position? Say, as a big player, where you don't collect 3 points. Roberto De Zerbi. Now, he'll be the most frustrated coach for this weekend. If you watch ball for View Center this time, where people don't come up from stadium, they're going to shout, they're done, they go, they're done, they go. One by one, they're done, they go. And the story of Tottenham Hotspur fans, as they don't, they take style, they walk out one by follow.
1: It will be offside to Brentford.

0: a try one hand to the problem of Tottenham. Una, una no they show mercy.
1: 3-0. Callum Wilson. Go come in place now. And the show me say he got Thiago Kokomots. Yes.
0: If Thiago no dey careful, he go to chop bench for Wilson.
1: Wilson no dey inform. Now make it a come on this time. 83 minutes. 82 to 83 minutes. Callum Wilson. 13 shirts.
0: Just imagine. May Wilson come inside, can't score. And you don't there for over 82 minutes, no score. Your bench is certain. He go Thiago.
1: Cleared out. Matty Togger like three men on arm. And so you know if you do anything.
0: The game done they really difficult for Tottenham to match up. They just they try to push the ball, maybe they see what it go happen. If they go fit see chance play short or score goal. But Brentford make sure say not here, not now. When I go back drawing board. And it just be like, see all the signing don't go to waste. At least for this game, because nothing don't show. And again, Brentford don't put that cross in. Tottenham guys defend again. This corner, make you know, black say they go still concede the first one from this corner. Now we say Wilson don't come in. And you know, say Wilson too. Now one kind better go scorer. It don't bad for Tottenham. If you don't see striker, they defend. You know, it's a problem, don't they? Because Shola and Ken like this day back.
1: And now, Destiny Udoji, they on the touchline. Damsgaard go take the responsibility of the corner kick for Brentford. And straight to the hand of goalkeeper. Crispy. It's almost be fourth goal. But the Czech Republic international, they're at the right place at the right time.
0: Now, Aja, not that ball, but Kelly Agogada. In the vest, he no score the goal. Now, the passion be that. And Gray don't enter the substitution for Tottenham Hotspur. Okay, Gray, they come out, give Madison the captain armband for destiny. But this is not going to be the kind of destiny where you want to go on witness. Why are you bringing me in? Three goes down.
1: Ashley Gray go come out. And Destiny Dodgy go making way out in new energy. The Italian international.
0: Everybody with the...
1: No, they 100% fit. And so... 85 minute introduction.
0: The injuries concerned for Tottenham.
1: Matias Fernandes, Marcos Senesi, Madison, Bentancur, Matitel, Solanke, they fight for the ball. Newcomer Udoji. Solanke with a shot and they're going to use everything broken as Senesi go return the ball back. Dodgy go clear. Brentford will panic at all. They go defend well. Van Hecker go collect. You go drop on for Matitel. Tell as usual, get like three people on him, or two, Kevin Sharadiamong, Andy Robertson, Tonali. Tonali go collect, Andy Robertson, better pass, Madison, him go pull out, but nobody did there. Destiny Dodge go come to the rescue, he go collect the ball, put the ball in place, Brentford go cleared out. Brentford man they chase. Jadon Anthony, Wilson, Callum Wilson, Jadon Anthony. Kevin Chadder there inside the 80 yard box. Collect the pass. But him not going to do anything meaningful with the ball. Spurs now going to build. At least, may they get one goal. Now then, go be the first team so far until they play three matches tomorrow. No, no, the scoreline. They're going to be the first team to concede three goals without scoring anyone between yesterday and today. Among all the matches well done played so far. If you look at the scorelines of all the matches between yesterday, they're going to be the second two. Yeah, Arsenal scored three. They're going to join the likes of Coventry City. Destin Udoji, him and Moore were just coming. Holy shoulder, like said, they'd be boyfriend and girlfriend.
0: Don't give a shot. Help me, help me, help me.
1: Roberto De Zerbi.
0: In the smile from pain.
1: Pain. Where you hear say smiles of pain or pain of smile. He don't do a thing if you do. Don't sign a thing if you sign. He don't play as rest of us play. And you got a wonder, say maybe this Tottenham Hotspur problem that they're spiritual. Money, they don't understand players. Players don't come. Coach will take risk, collect a job last season. Hell up them, semi no relegate. Still there. Last, trust England and start the Gusaka.
0: Postecoglou go the laugh for where in day.
1: See, me where the sack.
0: It is a you get to where. Oh yeah, now do I mean they see you? But then at the first game, you don't go one right Tottenham off. Imagine if their players will get injury day inside
1: Louis
0: the game.
1: Potter, only Xavi Simons. Now ain't no day for this particular game, and the rest don't play now. Solanke don't play. Destiny Doge don't play. And so who will remain again? You want to go play? You want me to go play? You want me to go play Vinicius Junior and Mbappe? Now then get them.
0: They feel by Vinicius Junior, but you go make excuse for them. Say they don't really get to start the game. And that one say if it don't affect what they go on play initially. Don't forget say Kudu self today off from injury.
1: Since last season.
0: Xavi Simons self no day. All those fast players when they do magic for ball, no really did this game. So it didn't really understand it for De Zerbi. You know what makes sense if they sack him, because the club, since they don't enter this new £1 billion stadium, their problem be like £1 billion.
1: Build new house. Can't get problem. Now the problem of sport. Now the story of sports. Be that better shot.
0: An opportunity for Wilson.
1: As Callum Wilson. Go try test the ability of goalkeeper Crispy. 4 minutes additional time. Now in the ad. And that one will come on from the fourth official Sam Barrett. 90 minutes on the dot.
0: Now from the right hand side. In try chip double go up. But.
1: And it will be corner kick right now for Brentford.
0: Na corner,
1: Callum Wilson. Damsgaard go defend. Brentford still get advantage. And they don't take him. And he go touch the dada hair of Kevin Chadder. And it's gonna be goal kick. Spurs don't take him.
0: Chadder go like connecting here to that corner kick, but now in back the ball touch. Can't go for a goal kick. But we don't see some goals where we say touch body parts where person don't even intend to use. And enter ball, enter goal post rather. Tottenham gonna find the consolation goal. But Brentford won't keep the clean sheet.
1: Brentford got keep the clean sheets so that the goalies and whole body travel go Elland Road next week Sunday 4 p.m. go play Leeds United, where win away today for City Ground against Tottenham Hotspur.
0: And a corner kick again to Brentford like this. Deserve to go to wait. just they pray, make they just blow the whistle, make everybody go house.
1: And they Zerbi now go to hope, say, by next week Saturday, 5:30 Nigerian time, Spurs go there in a good shape of mind to welcome Newcastle United, where go play tomorrow for inside St. James Park against Liverpool. Camera now, they show the boy from Mali, where they sign for French League One, Lens. Well, don't do wonder so far. Mamadou Sangare help get assist for the first goal. Well, left back score. Ken Lewis Porter played 36 matches last season for Brentford. He get 3 goals, 3 assists, and 1 yellow card. But this new campaign, just they start in first game, they get goal, and that's a very dangerous move there. They come up from that defender of Tottenham Hotspur. As we get less than 30 seconds before the end of the final whistle, Matty Tell, whether collect the captain, how about the try connect? Matias Fernandez, but that Callum Wilson go can defend. As Tottenham Hotspur now go get advantage for their last opportunity before the end of this particular game. At least may they answer their papa name, put one go back. Kevin Chada go not out. Spurs. And ladies and gentlemen, that goes signal the end of better football in action for inside the English Premier League games for Saturday. Lewis Porter, 12 minutes. Before Vitali Yenet come make him 2 goals in 22 minutes. And Michael Kayade make him 3-0 for 57 minutes. For match where goalkeeper Kinski keep clean sheets. On in line for Kurt Andrews' side. And it will be the score lines of all the matches here. From yesterday to now. Arsenal 3, Coventry City 0, Hull City 2, Manchester United 0, Everton 2, Crystal Palace 0, Ipswich Town 2, Sunderland 1, Nottingham Forest 0, Leeds United 1, and the last game for today, Brentford 3, Spurs 0. Action will continue tomorrow for Sunday. 2 o'clock fixtures for inside 2 o'clock games. Brighton go to home against Aston Villa, and Manchester City them go to home to welcome Bournemouth. By 4:30, Newcastle United go play Liverpool, and on Sunday 8 p.m. Nigerian time, Fulham go play Chelsea. That now the games and features of the English Premier League season for 2026-2027. Week 1 games be that. Full time scoreline again. Live from the GTEC Community Stadium. Brentford 3, Tottenham Hotspur 0. Our live pigeon commentary continuate here. We go bar break. When we come back, we go take your calls. Emmanuel Atta and Ayomide Nandehisu.

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